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1: From the Sky News Centre at 2, Princess Diana's brothers accused the King, as Prince Charles, of being giddily elated following her death in 1997. The allegations, among several, made in Earl Spencer's new book, which Buckingham Palace responded to on Wednesday by saying grief can cloud reason. The Bank of England's given strong hints about likely interest rate rises in the coming months, but kept the cost of borrowing on hold. The base rate remains at 3.75%. That's despite a rise in inflation in August. And Governor Andrew Bailey says everyone's watching the impact of the Iran war on fuel prices.
2: So far, that feed-through has been quite subdued, but it is early days. Unfortunately, the longer these high energy prices go on, the more difficult this becomes. And we've flagged this very clearly today.
1: 3-year-old Noah Woods has been described by his dad as having nothing but love to give, following confirmation of his death in a pond in Suffolk. The toddler became separated from his family at a playground in Brantham on Tuesday, triggering a widespread search. A leaked documents revealed how Sir Keir Starmer planned to launch a fight back after May's elections. The 50 pages seen by Sky News show a list of new policies, some of which have been announced by Andy Burnham since he took over. Now to sport and holders. Manchester City strolled into the last 16 of the League Cup by thrashing Norwich City 5-0. City progressed to meet Brighton at home next month, and teenage debutant Floyd Samba scored two. Manager Enzo Maresca thinks the 17-year-old did a great job.
3: Yes, yeah, satisfied, not just for the two goals. I think for the entire performance, it was good. He didn't play many games as a nine. We trained the last two, 3 days. And as I said yesterday, it's very good also finishing the action. So it was a good game for him.
1: Now to the Europa League, where Celtic lost 3-1 at home to Ferencváros of Hungary. Crystal Palace were 4-0 winners against Lech Poznan, and Bournemouth were successful in their debut in Europe, winning 2-1 at Real Sociedad. That's the latest. I'm

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1: From the Sky News Centre at 3, Princess Diana's brothers claiming in a new book the King sounded giddily elated on the phone following her death in 1997. Earl Spencer also alleges His Majesty called her chubby before their wedding. In an earlier response to the release of some extracts, Buckingham Palace said grief can cloud reason and colour memory. Royal biographer Robert Hardman attended Diana's funeral.
2: I watched how upset Charles was. I mean, he really was. I mean, he was more moved, more upset than anybody else there. So it's not necessarily the picture that people will recognise, but this is how Charles Spencer remembers it.
1: Meanwhile, the King's confronted tech bosses with concerns about what he calls existential dangers if AI goes rogue. He's urged them to put safety first during a speech to executives. Despite holding interest rates at 3.75% yesterday, the Bank of England's laid the groundwork for them going up in the future. Wednesday's jump in inflation and warnings about high energy bills to come mean borrowing costs could soon rise. Noble Wood's father has paid tribute to his son, calling him the sweetest and most innocent boy. The three-year-old was found dead in a pond after going missing in Suffolk on Tuesday. Now to the Europa League, where Celtic lost 3-1 at home to Ferencváros of Hungary. Celtic pulled themselves level, but manager Martin O'Neill says after that they lost their way.
3: Got the equaliser just before half-time and then conceded a really poor goal. From our viewpoint, just with the minute when the fourth official puts up. So you're 2-1 down at half-time. We're hit on the break for the third goal. We had a number of balls flashed across the box even in the last 20 minutes. We didn't get there to the front post.
1: Crystal Palace were 4-0 winners against Lech Poznan. Bournemouth were successful on their debut in Europe, winning 2-1 at Real Sociedad. And holders Manchester City strolled into the last 16 of the League Cup by thrashing Norwich City 5-0. And Ireland's continuing its boycott of Eurovision. It's been confirmed it won't enter the song contest next year because of the involvement of Israel. That's the latest.

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1: From the Sky News Centre at 4, Earl Spencer's written that his sister, Princess Diana, had sometimes contemplated ending it all, but her love for her son stopped her. More claims from his memoir have been released in the Daily Mail. Our royal correspondent, Laura Bundock, says the book also makes claims over the then Prince Charles's reaction following Diana's death.
2: Describing the phone call from Prince Charles after she died, he writes, "Unlike my other callers who were stunned, barely able to articulate their condolences and offers of help, he sounded giddily elated, like a lottery winner."
1: Buckingham Palace hasn't responded to the latest claims, but on Wednesday said that grief can cloud reason. Despite holding interest rates at 3.75% yesterday, the Bank of England's laid the groundwork for them going up in the future. Wednesday's jump in inflation and warnings about high energy bills to come mean borrowing costs could soon increase. The father of a boy who was found dead in a pond after going missing in Suffolk says his son was the sweetest child. Three-year-old Noah Woods became separated from a relative while visiting a playground in Brantham on Tuesday. Voting in Russia's parliamentary elections is underway for the first time since the war in Ukraine started. The ruling United Russia party is expected to win. Teenager Floyd Sabba stole the show with two debut goals as Manchester City eased into the EFL fourth round with a 5-0 victory over Norwich. Winger Allen marked his first appearance by getting on the score sheet, and City boss Enzo Maresca says he has attacking options.
3: Different competition. We have many games for sure during the season. The ones that they play tonight, for sure during the season, they are going to play Premier League game or Champions League game. Jeremy Doku is close to be back. Antoine, Ryan Makedo. We have different kind of wingers. Hopefully we can use all of them.
1: Now to the Europa League, where Celtic lost 3-1 at home to Ferencváros of Hungary. Bournemouth, meanwhile, were successful on their debut in Europe, winning 2-1 at Real Sociedad. That's the latest. I'm...

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1: From the Sky News Centre at 5. More revelations released from Earl Spencer's memoir claim the then Prince Charles sounded like a lottery winner following Princess Diana's death. A book's being published nearly 30 years since his sister died in 1997. Earlier this week, Buckingham Palace responded to previous extracts saying grief can cloud reason. Royal biographer Robert Hardman says other claims in the book don't seem to make sense.
2: He talks about how his father had romantic leanings towards the late Queen when he was a young Aquarian. I'm afraid by the time Johnny Spencer was Aquarii to Elizabeth II, she was a very happily married mother of two. So, I mean, that's just wasn't the case. But maybe that's how it's remembered in family folklores.
1: There's a warning the energy price cap could jump by nearly a quarter next year, despite the cost of borrowing being kept on hold yesterday. The Bank of England's also signalled interest rates could go up in the coming months. Noah Woods' father has paid tribute to his son, calling him the sweetest and most innocent boy. The three-year-old was found dead in a pond after going missing in Suffolk on Tuesday. Voting in Russia's parliamentary elections is underway, with the ruling United Russia Party expected to win. It's the first time voters have headed to the polls since the war in Ukraine started. Now to sport, and Ferencváros piled misery on Celtic with a 3-1 win in their Europa League opener at Parkhead. They lost to Rangers in the League Cup at the weekend and will meet them again in the Scottish Premiership on Sunday. Manager Martin O'Neill says there is no better game to put things right.
3: Sunday's a big game. It's a big game anyway, regardless. And we will be still actually in front, regardless of the result, by the time the international break starts. But even so, we'd want proper performance against Rangers for the fans and for ourselves.
1: Crystal Palace were superior to Lech Poznan as they put 4 past the Polish team, and Bournemouth beat Real Sociedad 2-1. And Manchester City set up a meeting with Brighton in the fourth round of the EFL Cup after beating North

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1: From the Sky News Centre at 6, a leak from Downing Street's leading some to question how much of a breath of fresh air Andy Burnham is as Prime Minister. The documents from April show a failed plan to keep Sir Keir Starmer in the post and include papers with policy ideas similar to ones announced by the new PM. Nurses in England say patients died while others deteriorated in suffocating atmospheres because of summer heat on NHS wards. The Royal College of Nursing also found cancer patients dripping with sweat during chemotherapy, and one nurse reported seeing maggots in wounds. Patricia Marcus from the organisation wants the government to act quickly.
2: We really have got to ask the government with urgency to look at the amount it's investing in the infrastructure, but also on the measures it's taking to prevent that getting worse.
1: The government's been contacted for comment. The King's accused of being giddily elated after Princess Diana's death. The claim is in her brother Earl Spencer's book, out next week, which has already prompted the palace to release a statement that fraternal grief can cloud reason. Royal biographer Robert Hardman says other allegations in the book don't seem to make sense.
3: He talks about how his father had romantic leanings towards the late Queen when he was a young Aquarian. I'm afraid by the time Johnny Spencer was Aquarius to Elizabeth II, she was a very happily married mother of two. So, I mean, that simply just wasn't the case. But maybe that's how it's remembered in family folklore.
1: A new report recommending the government rejects the current takeover proposal for Thames Water. A parliamentary committee warns the consortium looking to take control isn't transparent enough. And in sport, Bournemouth had an impressive start to European football with a 2-1 win at Real Sociedad in the Europa League. Crystal Palace beat Lech Poznan 4-0, while Celtic lost 3-1 at home to Ferencváros of Hungary.

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3: 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And don't forget to say you heard about Nemo's on Belfast 89 90 60 59 53. 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
1: From the Sky News Centre at 7, leaked documents suggest the Prime Minister's policies aren't so different from Sir Keir Starmer's. Sky News has seen papers from April which show six of the former PM's ideas have already been announced by Andy Burnham, with another eight expected to be unveiled. The files also suggest there was a failed fight back from Sir Keir to keep his job. Megan McElroy is the London Playbook reporter at Politico and isn't that surprised.
2: Andy Burnham was never an ideological pick for Labour. They never chose him because of sort of the manifesto that he'd put together. Frankly, he was doing a different job, and I don't think he was thinking for a long time about the policies that would get him to number 10.
1: The Royal College of Nursing wants more government investment so hospitals can cope better in warm weather. A survey of members found some patients died while others deteriorated in suffocating atmospheres during recent heatwaves. A British woman who was kidnapped in Malawi last week has been rescued. Police say Nusrat Osman, who's 47 and originally from Leicester, was freed safely during an operation in the southern city of Blantyre. Earl Spencer's written that his sister, Princess Diana, had sometimes contemplated ending it all, but her love for her sons stopped her. More claims from his memoir have been released. Our royal correspondent Laura Bundock says the book also makes claims over the then Prince Charles's reaction following Diana's death.
3: Describing the phone call from Prince Charles after she died, he writes, "Unlike my other callers who were stunned, barely able to articulate their condolences and offers of help, he sounded giddily elated, like a lottery winner."
1: In the Europa League, Celtic lost 3-1 at home to Ferencváros of Hungary. Crystal Palace beat Lech Poznan 4-0, while Bournemouth won 2-1 at Real Sociedad. And teenager Floyd Samba grabbed two debut goals as Manchester City thumped Norwich 5-0 to ease their way into the next round.

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1: From the Sky News Centre at 8, a leak from the heart of Downing Street reveals how much Andy Burnham has been borrowing from Keir Starmer's plans since entering Number 10. Documents seen by Sky News show six of the former Prime Minister's policies have been adopted by his successor. That's despite Mr Burnham saying he was going to change politics. Home Office Minister Sarah Jones says it's nothing to be concerned about.
2: War in Ukraine, Iran, the cost of living crisis, these challenges remain the same. So it is not surprising that there would be some crossover in terms of the policy interventions. But what I would say is the Prime Minister, Andy Burnham, has a very different agenda, and it's a very clear agenda.
1: A survey found patients died, others deteriorated, and some dripped with sweat during chemotherapy during record-breaking summer temperatures. The poll from the Royal College of Nursing's also revealed one children's ward in Yorkshire reached 44 degrees Celsius. Princess Diana's brother says the King was giddily elated like a lottery winner during a phone call following her death. Earl Spencer's made the allegation in his book. Buckingham Palace is yet to respond to the latest claims. Retail sales rose unexpectedly in August thanks to increased spending during the warm weather. Figures show they were up 0.5% despite the latest jump in fuel prices. Bournemouth had an impressive start to European football with a 2-1 win at Real Sociedad in the Europa League. Crystal Palace beat Lech Poznan 4-0. Manager Pierre Sage says every player made their mark.
3: A lot of satisfaction because we scored 4 goals in a different way with 4 different players, with a clean sheet too. That's really important for us because we worked a lot these things after the game in Ipswich. We need to have more control.
1: Celtic lost 3-1 at home to Ferencváros, and holders Manchester City strolled into the last 16 of the League Cup by thrashing Norwich 5-0. That's the latest. I'm Kat Suave.

good morning. It's a happy Friday, the 18th of September. I'm Mike Allen. You're listening to Belfast 80 Noon. 80 Noon? That's at lunchtime. 89. This is The Who.

Another Who to start with. That's not bad, is it? Morning, everyone. Friday, here we are. Weekend just there. Ah, we've got to the end of another week. Hope you are all well, as always. Friday, yep, normal bits and pieces on the show today. Traffic and travel, news and weather. You know where to find them. Being a Friday, a bit of a song quiz. I know I gave you a bit of a rough time yesterday with Beat the Intro in Reverse. Bit of a song quiz. I think that might be a little bit more user-friendly. Is that a good way of putting it? The anagram, we started it yesterday. I'll give you a reminder of it later. Give you some clues today as well. And we'll see how that goes. A couple of senior moments, they'll be coming up for the news at 9 o'clock. So everything is, you know, tickety-boo. If you want to get in contact, and I hope you do, especially with the quizzy stuff, text and WhatsApp 07486 893 247. The email is studio@belfast89.com. The telephone number 02890 2389 89. I'll see if the mouth keep works. I don't know where that Belfast 18 noon came from. 18 noon.3. I'll work on the diction and the handwriting. So I'm working hard on this show. You work hard on the quizzes. Here's Sam and Dave.

me right. I'm sure you will. Who can we say hello to? Malachi's out there. Good morning, Malachi. Yes, he's washed the birds and fed the cars and all that sort of stuff. So glad you're there, Malachi. Sharon's listening in as well. A very good morning to you, Sharon. Looking forward to see what your pick of the day will be. So there we are. What else have I got to say? Not a lot, really, except it's 8:10. Let's have a look at the traffic. OK, traffic and travel. Here we go. Starting on the roads. Also just popped up there. Anyway, it's busy on the A12 West Link from Broadway to York Street. Also the M2 leaving at Nelson Street. Also, this is what's just popped up. Road users are advised that the traffic signals at Clifton Street at its junction with the A12 West Link on and off slips are currently out. It's currently a busy junction. Oh, sorry. This is an extremely busy junction and currently. Please slow down and approach with caution until these are repaired. Yes, I bet that will be fun. The A12 West Link traffic lights at Clifton Street. Having a look at the airports, better do those as well. When I looked a moment ago, they were both hunky-dory. Let me just check. Belfast City, yep, hunky-dory. Everything within 10 or 15 minutes. And quick look up at the International Airport. Yep, all looking good. Everything on schedule. So they claim. I'll keep watching it for you. Belfast 89. Bit of Dennis Waterman.

Dennis Waterman off one of his detective programs. Good morning to Doris. She says she thinks it was Aretha's added socket to me in respect. And she said, can we hear that? Yeah, I'll play that next. And also Vicky got in contact. And she said, what's happened to Janis Joplin's little laugh at the end?

for the show. I think it's still there. Did I forget to put it in yesterday? I think it's there. Hasn't been anything on purpose. I promise Janice is still there. Although I was tempted to put something else in there today, but I'll think about that. The anagram. Let me remind you what that is. We started it yesterday. Loads of you had it. Well, 2, 4, 5. That's a load. I give you 3 words yesterday on the anagram. Chain, hat, together. Chain is spelt C-H-A-I-N. Hat is H-A-T. Together, T-O-G-E-T-H-E-R. Rearrange the letters in chain, hat, together, and it'll give you something in the music world. An artist, an album, a track, a band, a whatever. But chain, hat, together. Keep working at that. I'll remind you of the anagram as the show goes on. Right, as Doris said, apparently Aretha Franklin said soccer to me. Let's find out.

0: Yeah, Doris, respect you. You did know that Aretha Franklin put Sucker to Me in there as well. What other songs are there? This has made me think I've got to find out how this all started. But I think it was Ronan Martin's Laughing where it all started. We will find out. We'll find out. Anyway, quizzy stuff. Let's have a look. What have we got? Bit of a song quiz. Yeah. That time, well, I've got a minute or so into a track and just taken out a snippet's worth. And all you have to do is identify the snippet. I even play it the right way round. What could be easier? If you know what it is, be first one over the line. Who was first yesterday? Kevin. It was B-I-T-T, wasn't it, yesterday? Yeah, Brian in the taxi. He was the first over the line with Beat the Intro in Reverse. I'm still amazed you got it. But here we are. Bit of a song quiz. If you know what the answer is, give us a call. Text and WhatsApp 07-486-893-247. The email is studio@belfast89.com. Telephone number 02890-238989. What's this from the middle of? Oh, I can imagine you all rushing to pick up your phones. Here it is once more. Oh, there it goes. Right. Hold the line, please. Who would I reckon that will be? I'm going to reckon that's Kevin. I'll find out. You listen to the ads.
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4: 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Come and get it.

There I am. In my mind, there I am. Tom Cruise going down that runway on a motorbike. Oh, yeah, in another life. Right, I suppose I should mention this thing. Did anyone get it right? Did anyone get it right? You lot, and they're still coming in. Yeah, Kevin, I was on the phone, so I was right as to who was straight in there after 1 second. Quickly followed, number two on the list, by Rabin South Belfast. Morning, guys. And then the deluge started. Malachy's got it right. Joan Dolores, Trevor at Shankill Leisure Centre, Catherine, Doris, Ethne, Sharon, Ethel, Stephen in Newton Arts, Jackie in Castlereagh, David in Woodvale, and Kaz. Good morning, Kaz. Whoa, how many is that? 14! Before I play the next track. That's not bad. Is that a record for this show? We will find out. Here it is again. What does that come from? I've got some great clues, but I don't think I'm going to need them. Stephen in Newton Arts got in contact. He said, any chance you play Chris Farlow's Handbags and Glad Rags? Well, yes.

brilliant version of the song. I think that's the original, Chris Farlow singing it, written by Mike Darbo, who of course took over from Paul Jones in Manfred Mann. What a gifted writer as well. It's just one of those storytelling songs you think, I wonder where he got the idea from. Anyway, good morning to Paddy and Rosetta, Big G and GC. They know what this is. Oh, there it is. Try again. That's your bit of a song quiz. And don't forget the anagram is there. Chain hat together. C-H-A-I-N hat, H-A-T, and together. T-O-G-H-E-T-H-E-R. Right, 8:30, nearly one. Well, that's a quick look at the weather. Dry start in the east, but rain in the west. But it's going to spread east during the morning. So rain's going to turn light and patchy this afternoon. Drier in the west later, so it's just a shag coming across the country. But it's going to be quite breezy, 17 degrees. Tonight, some clear spells developing as cloud breaks. Oh, we'll mend, see if we can mend it. But still a few showers moving across the province. In the fresh westerly wind, 9 degrees tonight, single figures. Soon be cuddle up alerts. Tomorrow, Saturday, a few showers to start with in the north. A lot of dry and bright weather, round with autumnal sunshine. Winds easing and pleasant end to the day. Ah, oh, tomorrow sounds all right, 17 degrees. And the outlook Sunday through to Tuesday, dry and bright on Sunday with light winds and clouding over later as some rain moves in overnight. Cloudy at first on Monday, but brightening up brightening up for the new week. Don't say we're having another heat wave. No, I'm sure we're not. Let's have a quick look, see what's happening on the roads. Is there any big change there? Not really. Busy on the A12 West Link from Broadway to York Street and the M2 leaving at Nelson Street. Just a reminder, you're advised that the traffic signals on Clifton Street at its junction with the A12 West Link on and off slips are currently not working. Is this currently out? I wonder where it's gone. Anyway, no, it's not working. So it's a very busy junction. So be prepared to slow down, approach with caution, stop, and all those things. That's your traffic for now. Belfast 89. This track is growing on me more and more, and I don't know why.

Voyage, Voyage by Desireless. I probably said that wrong. But as I said, that song, I don't know why, but it's growing on me. It came out, I was having to look this up because I know nothing about it. It came out in 1986. French singer Desireless. She uses physical travel as a metaphor for escaping the burdens, routine, and fatal ideas of everyday life. Cool, that sounds a bit posh, doesn't it? What else did it say? Her persona, the stage name Desireless, or Desireless, maybe it's Desireless, I don't know, chosen by the singer Claudie Fritz Mentrop. Can't think why she changed the name. Reflects a philosophy of being free from material wants, which mirrors the song's themes of liberation, detachment, and worldly anxieties. No wonder I like it so much. What do I follow that with? Crazy Horses.

0: go. Crazy Horses, the Osmonds there. I'm glad I found that out. But I suppose it's Desireless, is that singer's name. Voyage, Voyage. Yeah, glad I know. I like finding stories behind songs, as you know. Okay, off to the ads. When we come back with the ads, straight into a couple of senior moments, tracks that were around before the Beatles and the Stones. And I've chosen two this week because this day in 2006, Sir Cliff Richard, yes, Rick Pilchard himself, unveiled a plaque to mark a tiny basement said to be the birthplace of British rock and roll, 50 years after the Two Eyes Coffee Bar opened in London's Old Compton Street. Who played there? The Tornadoes, Tommy Steele, The Shadows, Adam Faith, Rick Pilchard himself. We'll see what I've chosen.
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There you go, from the time the Two Eyes Coffee Bar. That was Cliff Richard in the Shadows, the first one. And you can always touch the shadows, can't you? And that second one, Tommy Steele. Yeah, that's who was singing there. Tommy Steele, still on the go. He'll be 90 in December. So they obviously had a good life, and between him and Cliff still, I don't know how old Cliff is now, I'll have to look. But they haven't fallen apart, have they? Where we go? Oh yeah, this thing. Good morning to Mary Gibson. Gibbo, yes, she's got it. And Mike and Andy Town, they both know what the bit of a song quiz is. Keep going at it, everybody. And don't forget the anagram is there as well. Chain, C-H-I-N, hat, H-A-T, together. T-O-G-E-T-H-E-R. Let's look at the traffic and travel. Okay, it's 8:47. What's happening on the roads? Same as before, really. Busy the A12 West Link from Broadway to York Street and the M2 leaving at Nelson Street. And a reminder that the traffic signals on Clifton Street at this junction with the A12 West Link on and off slips are currently out. So it's a busy junction. Do take care. The airport, City Airport, now their KLM flight due in at 9:20 from Amsterdam. Due in at 9:20 is getting in at 10 to 10, so half an hour late. That's in one I've got there. Up at the international airport, they're hunky-dory, so all looking good. No delays that they're declaring. This is Sharon's choice for this morning. Black Pumas, Ain't No Love in the Heart of the City.

Sharon's choice for a Black Pumas, Ain't No Love in the Heart of the City. Straight out of the Monday night bag, that one. Good morning to Pippa. Pippa's asked for a bit of music. Yes, I have found it. Oh, I'm not sure whether I should play it or not, but I will. She's offered me a crackerjack pencil. Can I hear you all saying, come on, I said crackerjack, what are you all saying back to me? Yeah, that's better, thank you. She hasn't got any, so I won't get one. But yeah, we'll try and play that a bit later. What was I going to say? Mike and Andy Town and Gibbo, Mary Gibson, they are still last over the line. Keep working at this. Here's Foreigner.

Foreigner. Cold as ice. Morning to Chris. Morning to Julie and Harry on Donegal Road. They've worked out the bit of a song quiz. So lots going on, and only one track left. I'm going up to the news. It goes so quickly. What are we going up there with? The short version of this. Ooh, can you hear it? There it is. It's not the 7-minute one. See you after the news.

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1: From the Sky News Centre at 9, Andy Burnham's been found to have adopted many of Keir Starmer's policies despite promising a change in politics. Leaked documents show the Prime Minister's borrowed 6 ideas from his predecessor, with plans to unveil 8 others. And investigations expose the scale and methods of an online network whose members target vulnerable children. The Comm operates across popular gaming and social networks, and Sky News has found children as young as 5 have been extorted into acts of abuse. Chief Constable Rebecca Riggs is the National Policing Lead for Child Protection.
2: We received a referral from the National Crime Agency. This individual has contacted a number of young girls in an online space and has coerced and incited them into committing harmful acts.
1: A survey of nurses is giving a picture of what it's like to treat patients in temperatures of up to 44 degrees. Some report people fainting, others suffering dehydration and a general dip in outcomes for those in hospital. Earl Spencer's latest memoir claims the then Prince Charles sounded giddily elated following Princess Diana's death. Buckingham Palace is yet to comment on the latest allegations, but previously said grief can cloud reason. In sport, Manchester City eased past Norwich 5-0 to make it through to the fourth round of the EFL Cup. Celtic lost 3-1 to Ferencváros in the Europa League. Ahead of another meeting with Rangers on Sunday in the Scottish Premiership, Martin O'Neill admits his squad have got to pick themselves back up.
3: I think that confidence is a funny old thing, because you can gain it slowly and you can and it can ebb away so quickly. Yeah, I think confidence is a big thing. I think it's a big thing in the game anyway, but if one or two players are lacking that, then part of my job to restore that.
1: And St Andrews has been named the UK's top university. Cambridge drops to fourth in the Times annual guide. That's the latest. I'm Kat Suave.

0: best. I've been listening to your show on the radio, and you seem like a friend to me.
1: I'm Mike Allen, you're listening to Belfast 89. This is some Steely Dan doing what we do, reeling in the years.

Stevie Van, Reeling in the Years. I'm getting lots and lots of requests coming in, so I'm going to say now, I'm going to try and play as many as I can while we're doing the rest of the show. If I can't get them in, I will keep the list, I'll try and play them next week. I do try to remember who I owe tracks to. Anyway, let's have a look at the competition-y stuff. Now, come on, I've got to knock some heads together here. The anagram, no one's had a go at it today. Chain Hat Together. C-H-A-I-N, hat, H-A-T, and together, T-O-G-E-T-H-E-R. Now, yesterday, five of you got it. Deagle and Kathy, Brian and Belfast, Chris, Mike and Andy Town, and Trevor at Shankill Leisure Centre. I better give you some clues. Chain Hat Together. You're looking for the title of the song. It's two words. It's an American band. It's a track off their album called The Long Run. It came out as a single in 1979, got number one in the States, only number 40 in the UK, but it is very well known. The song came about because there was a jam session between a member of the band, who's a singer and songwriter, Linda Ronstadt, and another member of the band, and so yeah, there was lots of toing and froing going on. Then they called up Bob Seger, and he blurted out a chorus for them. So lots of people got together to put this song together. Chain Hat Together. If you want some good clues, let's see. What can I say? Here's a clue, all right? Whatever this emotional disaster is, apparently it's going to happen before tomorrow morning. Okay? Whatever this emotional disaster is, apparently it's going to happen before tomorrow morning. And the title describes something painful, but there's no need to call the cardiologist. There you are. Are my clues getting better? So whatever this emotional disaster is, apparently it's not going to happen before tomorrow morning. And the title describes something painful, but there's no need to call a cardiologist. Chain Hat Together. Ha! That's got you working now. C-H-A-I-N, hat, H-A-T, and together. T-O-G-E-T-H-E-R. Work on the cardiologist bit. That will help you. Okay, bit of song quiz. This thing. Trisha's got it. Crawford's got it. Julian, Harry and Chris. So there we are. It's all coming on quite nicely. Do you need some hints? Yes. Well, this song, it's composed by American songwriters, but recorded by a British singer. A female singer. I think that's the right thing to... The song found... it was a hit in... Where we are? 1969. Number 9 in the UK. And number 10 in the States. And it was this singer's last hit in the top 30 until 1987, when collaboration with a pop duo yielded a huge hit for this person. This song, this one here, collaboration with a pop duo yielded a huge hit for this person. This song, this one here. There's also

And it stopped, and I'm still busy. You lot are trying to crowd me out again, aren't you, with the right answers. Lots of you are getting answers now. I gave you this. Oh. So where were we? Trish and Crawford had it. Now Deagle and Cathy have got it. Geraldine Finicky, Mark in Ballon Hinch, and loads more. On the anagram front, Sharon's now got it. David in Woodvale and Gerard in Finicky. I can see Malachi has got the anagram as well. He's now last over the line there. But lots still coming in. Tell you what, let's look at the traffic and travel, and then we'll go back to that in a minute. Okay, let's make sure we've got the latest on the roads. Yet still busy on the A12 West Link from Broadway to York Street, and the M2 leaving at Nelson Street. And advise you once more, traffic signals on Clifton Street at its junction with the A12 West Link on and off slip currently out. So do take care there. Let's have a look, see what's happening at the airports. Belfast City Airport, that KLM flight, they pulled a bit of time back on that. It's now going to be just 20 minutes late. Due in at 9:20, now getting in at 9:40. And that's, the British Airways Heathrow flight due in at 10 past 10, it's getting in at 10:30. That's only 20 minutes late, so that's not too bad. The Aer Lingus flight coming in from Birmingham due in at 9:50 is getting in at 9:30. So that's made up a bit of time. So, yeah, everything's sort of okay. There's no big tragedies. Everything's sort of 10, 15 minutes, 20 at times. Up at the International Airport, hunky-dory up there. Everything's looking on schedule. So they tell me. That's your traffic and travel for now. Hippo requested this, the Wurzels, Golden Brown.

That's a first for me, playing that. Do you know, it's not as bad as I thought. Boy, have I had different reactions from you. Some of you say brilliant. Some of you, I can't repeat what you're saying about it. But that was Pippa suggested it. And she said, rain's on the way. Since you're in a crazy mood, thought you'd indulge me with a bizarre one. And it was Golden Brown by the Wurzels. Do you know, I know the guys are coming after me, they have guilty pleasures. That one could be mine. It's actually it's a good take on a cover version, in a way, isn't it? But talking about cover versions, right, we've had one cover version there. Should we do another cover version? Guns N' Roses. Who could do a cover of Sweet Child of Mine? This person called Jay Hall.

0: That's Jay Hall. Playing that for Raymond Toss, just to play a track. So they are, Raymond. Isn't that beautiful? Right, lots of more right answers coming in for this. I think the last one I mentioned was Mark in Ballina Hinch. Who's last over the line now? We've got Joe Burrows in the turf there. Frankie Rogan's there. And C, Julie McS, and Frank Harbinson. They all know what it is. You want final clues on this? Or as I say, it came out 1968. A real big hit for this lady singer. It was originally meant to be Aretha Franklin, but now they change it to Dusty. She had the hit with it. Oh, didn't really say some of that. Ignore it if you heard me give part of the answer away. Bother. I haven't done that for ages. Oh, I'll keep going, Mike. Don't ruin quizzes. What was I going to say? It was that this person's last hit until she had another hit with a duo, which was very big. That's totally thrown me off saying that. Let me give you final hints. What's the song about? Well, this person's father delivered sermons, but his son delivered something more romantic. How about that? The dad delivered sermons, but the son delivered something more romantic. And there's another young man in the song, when young man is mentioned, Billy Ray. Does all that help you? Once more. At least I didn't give you the title, even though I might have mentioned who the singer was. But did it help? We'll find out in a minute. I've sorted all that after this.
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Bit of madness there, House of Fun. Definitely madness here. Be trying to keep up with you all. Well, we got a few more people who got this. Who's last over the line now? Laura, Gail, Donna and Elsa. So that's how we stand at the moment. Shall I give you another 15 seconds? Once the harmonica starts, no more right answers. Let me repeat the major clues you want. The title of the song, if I say his dad delivered sermons, but the son delivered something more romantic. And the name Billy Ray occurs in the song. What else can I say? Came out in 1968. This singer's last big hit until she teamed up with a more electric band, and she had a massive hit then. I've just lost the 1987. She had the bigger hit. That will do. Once more. Here's your 15 seconds. Ooh, I've lost it. Where's it gone? Oh, there it is. It's the

Okay, any more latecomers, or have we got the whole country here? Have you all done it? I'm just having a look. That looks like one more's come in. No. Okay, let's start going through the clues. As I said, came out in 1968. I may have mentioned a certain singer's name. I'll tell you what, let me give you the rundown of who's got it right. That would be the right way to give anyone else a chance to come in. Who's got it right? Kevin was straight in there, followed by Rab. And then, oh goodness me, loads, over 30 of you got it right. Kevin, Rab, Malachi, Joan Dolores, Trevor Shankle, Leisure Centre, Catherine, Doris, Ethne, Sharon, Ethel, Stephen at Newnards, Jackie in Castle Ray, David in Woodvale, Kaz, Paddy in Rosetta, Big G, GC, Mary Gibson, that's Gibbo, Mike and Andy Town, Chris, Julian Harry on Donegal Road, Trisha, Crawford, Deagle and Kathy, Gerard and Finnegy, Mark in Ballinair Hinch, Joe Burrows on the Turf, Frankie Rogan, Anne C, Julie McKess, Frank Harbinson, and ooh, they're still coming in. Laura, Gail, Donna and Elsa. And oh, I've got to read these very quickly now. Blah blah. Let me see. Blah blah blah. No, that one. Vicky is in there, of course. Where would we be without Vicky being last over the line? And Vicky. So we're going to say last over the line. Laura, Gail, Donna, Elsa, and Vicky. Right. I gave you this. I told you his dad delivered sermons, but the son delivered something more romantic. What was it?

Yeah, that's what it was, Dusty. There, Dusty Springfield, son of a preacher man. Did I go through all the... I gave you all the people who'd got it right, but I think the clues were fairly self-sufficient. Self-sufficient, that's not the word I'm looking for. Self-explanatory. That's probably the better phrase. OK, time's 9:34. Better look at the weather. Dry start in the east, but rain in the west. It's all going to change because the rain's going to come across the country. And it's going to be dry in the west and raining in the east. And that's what's going to happen. 17 degrees tonight. Some clear spells developing as cloud breaks, but still a few showers moving across the province. Westerly winds, 9 degrees. Tomorrow, a few showers start the day in the north. A lot of dry and bright weather around. An autumnal sunshine. Winds easing. Pleasant day. 17 degrees. Sunday through to Tuesday, dry and bright on Sunday, light winds, cloud cover, bit of rain, cloudy at first on Monday, but brightening up for the new week. That's what the weather says. We'll see what happens. And a final look to see what's happening on the roads. Has it got any better? Has anything changed? Whee! No reports of any incidents or delays anywhere, but still those traffic lights are out. Clifton Street at its junction with A12 West Link on an off slip. So do be careful in that area. OK, that's your travel all done for the day. Belfast 89. OK, I always sort of look to see how I'm sort of picking tracks. And I know we've got to sort out the anagram in a minute, so let me remind you of that. The next track, though, Jimi Hendrix, this day, 1970. Sadly, they found him dead. And so, 1970, ooh, gosh, doesn't time go quickly? So we'll play some Hendrix. Before I do, let me remind you of the anagram, Chain Hat Together, C-H-A-I-N, Hat, H-A-T, and Together, T-O-G-E-T-H-E-R. Who's last over the line now? Sharon, David in Woodvale, Gerald in Finicky, Malachi, Big G, Anne C, Ethel, Julie McS, and Bill and Kaz. Here's some of that Hendrix.

0: remember Hendrix, Jimi Hendrix, who we lost sustained in 1970. Okay, let's sort the anagram out. Chain hat together. That's what I gave you. Those three words. It gives you a two-word title. I think I told you that. And I gave you some clues about who wrote it and all the rest. An American band, and came out in 1979. But the clues that may help you at the end here, let me remind you of those. Whatever this emotional disaster is, apparently it's going to happen before tomorrow morning. And also the title describes something painful, but there's no need to call a cardiologist. Let's give it just another 10 seconds.
1: Manamana.

Well, there we go. That's all you get. Right, let's see if we've got any more people coming in. Not that I can see at the moment. Right, let me tell you who's got that right then. Chain Hat Together, Deagle and Kathy, Brian and Belfast, Chris, Michael and Andy Town, and Trevor at Shankill Leisure Centre. They all got it yesterday. Today, Sharon, David and Woodvale, Geraldine Finnegan, Malachi, Big G, Anne C, Ethel, Julie McS, and Bill and Kaz. They got the anagram. As I said, it came out, the album came out in 1979. The single was released. It got to number one in the States, only number 40 in the UK, but it is very well known. Written by various band members. And well, we're talking about the Eagles. They also co-wrote it with a bit of help from Linda Ronstadt and also Bob Seger. They called him up, said, what do you think? Paddy and Rosetta's jumped on board. Well done, Paddy. You've got it as well. He's now last over the line. So what else did I say about it? The main clues, whatever the emotional disaster is, apparently it's going to happen before tomorrow morning. Vicky's got it as well. Oh, there we go. All changed at the last moment. I think that was just checked before I give it to her. Yes, Vicky as well. So Paddy and Rosetta and Vicky, you're now last over the line. So whatever the emotional disaster, apparently it's going to happen before tomorrow morning. And the title describes something painful, but there's no need to call the cardiologist. Why? Because you've got a heartache tonight. Yeah? Heartache tonight. Did the clues help? The Eagles.

0: There you go. Chain Hat Together, translated into Heartache Tonight. There you go. Heartache Tonight, whatever the emotional disaster, is apparently not going to happen before tomorrow morning, and there's something painful, but no need to call the cardiologist. Heartache Tonight. Okay, ads, and then Vicky asks for a track for Doris coming up after this.
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Larry Fleming. A few people got in contact, so I really like that. You should play it more often. I will do my best. This next track is for Ruth. She likes Keb Moe.

There you go, Keb Mo. Love Keb Mo's voice. That was for Ruth, Medicine Man. That's almost it from me. Mr. Paul Dean is coming up after the news at 10 o'clock. He's on his own, so do keep him company. He'd be lonely. I give him a hard time, really. That's it. I hope you've enjoyed the show. I hope you enjoyed the music. Hopefully we'll do it again next Thursday and Friday between 8 and 10. What am I going to leave you with? Well, I'm feeling all right. I hope you are. Have a great weekend. I'll see you next week. Enjoy. It's Joe Cocker.

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2: From the Sky News Centre at 10, leaked documents suggest the Prime Minister's policies aren't so different from Sir Keir Starmer's. Sky News has seen papers from April which show six of the former PM's ideas have already been announced by Andy Burnham, with another eight expected to be unveiled. Megan McElroy is the London Playbook reporter at Politico and isn't surprised.
3: Andy Burnham was never an ideological pick for Labour. They never chose him because of sort of the manifesto that he'd put together. Frankly, he was doing a different job, and I don't think he was thinking for a long time about the policies that would get him to number 10.
2: A six-month investigation's revealed a violent online network is using gaming and social media platforms to encourage vulnerable young children to self-harm. The National Crime Agency's received nearly 1,500 reports of The Comm since last October. More claims from Princess Diana's brother against King Charles have emerged ahead of his tell-all book being published. Earl Spencer claimed the royal was giddily elated during a phone call following his sister's death. A British woman who was kidnapped in Malawi last week has been rescued. Police say Nusrat Osman, who's originally from Leicester, was freed safely during an operation in the southern city of Blantyre. Nurses in England say patients died while others deteriorated in suffocating atmospheres because of summer heat on NHS wards. The Royal College of Nursing also found cancer patients dripping with sweat during chemotherapy, and one nurse reported seeing maggots in wounds. Patricia Marquis from the organisation wants the government to act quickly.
4: We really have got to ask the government with urgency to look at the amount it's investing in the infrastructure, but also on the measures it's taking to prevent that getting worse.
2: And retail sales rose unexpectedly in August. Food and clothes were the biggest drivers, while more of us decided to shop online and at department stores. That's the latest. I'm Kat Suave.
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8: 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In exactly 15 seconds, we'll be on the air.
9: Hello, good morning. Bienvenue. And all that sort of thing that he says normally on a Friday. Good morning to you. It's Paul Dean. I'm here. Mr. McBride is away sunning himself somewhere. Somewhere very nice. Yes, I know it's Prague, actually. But so you can question him about it when he comes back. And don't worry, all you would-be burglars out there. There's people in the house. It's not like he's left the house empty or anything, you know. So don't worry about it. I'm not giving anything away. Right. I've got a Friday mishmash for you. I've got a musical connection. It's a broken musical connection. Then I'll have a country corner after the 10:30 weather. I'll have a next line lyric in the second hour of the show. I'll have an odd one out list. All those things from a Tuesday. I'll have a mellow moment. I'll also have a mystery melody. And we'll have a guilty pleasure. We'll have Rock at 11. I'll be looking at On This Day in Music as well. Oh, loads of things to get through. And, well, let me see. We're going to start with Mr. Billy Joel, Uptown Girl. Happy Friday.

Yes, we know Westlife killed that. They did a, you know, they did a version of that and put the key change and everything, and I know. Well, it did okay, I suppose. Yeah, and people were going down at the weekend apparently to see them. Or people are going down at the weekend, should I say, to see them down in Dublin, Westlife and the big reunion tour. They must be a bit short on money or something, so decided to put another wee tour together. A bit like all these bands, really, when you think of it. You know, oh, here, we're a bit short. Let's get a wee reunion band together or something, and we'll clean up. Definitely not. I wonder why.

0: I wonder why.
1: Yes, I wonder why that Mr. McBride takes so many holidays. I'm telling you, he's never here. No, I'm only joking. Right, it's time for our broken connection. So I'm going to play you one track at a time. Let's see who can get the connection.
0: I'm a bit difficult. Should I do it the other way around?
1: No, I'm going to do it this way. 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

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The boy from New York City.

That's Dutch and the boy from New York City. Now, Trevor came in with, is it to do with Latin words? No, it's not Latin words, Trevor. Good guess, but it's difficult to try and get it after one song. But let me see if I can do it after two. Are you ready for the second one? Let me see. Yes, now I need to press the right buttons because I made a Henry's. A Henry's, as they say in Belfast or Northern Ireland. Yes, I wanted to talk actually about Ulsterisms. You know, things that you sort of say here that they don't really say anywhere else. Even down south, if you said to somebody, you know, like you made a Hames of that or you made a Henry's, you know what I mean? Things like that, wee Belfasty sayings or Northern Ireland sayings. I'm looking forward to seeing. Like, if you have any that you've used or any that you've heard that were you thought were brilliant, I'd like to hear them today. So that's my little brain pick. Okay, here's two clues. Can you tell me what the broken connection is?

Now, Jordan Finnegan was on. Good morning to you, Jared. And yes, I sort of gave it away because Jared said to me, what about another great famous? Yeah, I always play Pat Benatar for Jared. He and I are big Pat Benatar lovers, if you like, of the voice and of the sort of rock chick thing. And he said, what about another great voice, female voice in rock is Ann Wilson. Is it Ann Wilson or Nancy Wilson? This is the thing, you see. I know both of them are in there. But I think Nancy, is it Nancy Wilson is the singer? I'm not sure now. We'll have to check that out. I have a funny feeling it's Nancy. But anyway, George says Anne. Maybe it's Anne. I'll check it out. In rock. Yes, you're absolutely right. And what about this? Barracuda. This has been Rock at 11 many's a time, but sure, we've moved on. It's now 18 minutes past 10 and we're playing this. Yes, for you, George.

That's your two clues. Let's see who can give it a go. 02890-238989. 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

Oh, yes. Oh, yes. Happy Friday to everybody. That's Barracuda and Heart featuring Nancy Wilson on vocals. I'm only joking, Jared. Anne Wilson on vocals, Nancy Wilson on guitar. And yeah, you know, they got a lot of grief. That band got a lot of grief when they started. It used to be, I don't know, laughed at. You know, beer bottles thrown at them, cans of beer thrown at them, saying, get off the stage, you're not real rockers, you know. All that sort of stuff, I tell you. Led Zeppelin had a few things to say about that when they did the Stairway to Heaven, you know. Anyway, number three coming up. Okay, we've got a few more answers in there. It's not the new Traitors. It's nothing to do with politicians or fallen princes or anything like that. You know, I can understand why you would be saying things like that. But let me see. It's nothing to do with prisoners or anything like that. Okay. Malachy's got the right answer, by the way. Well done, Malachy. After two tracks, so he's on my level. So I'm going to go for three tracks now. Are you ready? Here we go.

0: 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So if you can get something that connects those three songs together, jobs are good.
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Had Some Monkeys and I'm a Believer, written by Neil Diamond, of course. Now, I'm going to give you one listen here now to the three intros together, because we sort of went straight on the adverts, in case you were all confused. Here we go. A short listen, anyway, because you know what they are. You know what the songs are, don't you?

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It's 0289 023 8989, studio at belfast89.com, 0748689 3247, or indeed through the Belfast 89 app.

Okay, let's have a quick look at the weather this Friday, the 18th of September. Today, a dry start in the east, but rain in the west will spread east during the morning. Rain will turn light and patchy in the afternoon, drier in the west later. Quite a breezy day, maximum temperature 17 degrees. And that's good for the old culture night tonight in Belfast. Looking forward to it. Tonight, some clear spells developing as cloud breaks, but still a few showers moving across the province in the fresh westerly winds. Minimum temperature overnight is 9 degrees. And the outlook for Saturday, a few showers to start the day in the north. A lot of dry and bright weather around with autumn sunshine. Winds easing and a pleasant end to the day. Maximum temperature 18 degrees. Okay, and time for our country corner, and I'm going to go back to a couple of weeks ago, a couple of Tuesdays ago, I think I played a song by a band called Restless Heart, one of my favourite country bands. They had four gold albums in a row. They're from their second up to their fifth. Studio albums were all certified gold by the Recording Industry Association of America. 26 singles entered the Hot 100 in the country charts, and six of those got the number one. For anybody who's sort of interested, if you get a chance to listen to this band, they're absolutely brilliant. That Rock Won't Roll, I'll Still Be Loving You, Why Does It Have to Be Wrong or Right, Wheels, A Tender Lie, and this one that I'm playing, a number one country hit. Let me get that up there first. It is Restless Heart, and it's the Bluest Eyes in Texas. Love it.

0: Isn't that so good? Oh, I love it. Restless Heart and The Bluest Eyes in Texas. Fantastic song. And they're a great band, as I say. If you get a chance to check them out, if you have, wherever you download your music or whatever, Restless Heart, that's the one. Okay, now, yes, we have loads of people coming in with the right answer now. We have Malachi, Catherine, Ethna and Laura there, the Fab Four, and Trevor and Shaggy Leisure Centre. Well done to you, Fab Five. Fantastic Five. So there you go. Now it's time for our Elvis spot. And for Bobby and Russo, go down in Bangor. And for Frankie Rogan, everybody who loves Elvis.
1: Yeah, baby.
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the wonderful Dusty Springfield. And you don't have to say you love me. No, you don't really, honestly. So on this day in music, let me look at it there. The September of 18th in 1970. Well, I know Mike covers a bit of this. So in 1970, Jimi Hendrix was pronounced dead on arrival at St Mary's Abbots Hospital in London. Age 27 after choking on his own vomit. Barf. There have been some conspiracy theories around that. In that apparently his manager threatened to kill him because he wanted out of his contract. Makes you wonder. Just makes you wonder. You never know everything that's going on. Anyway, in 1976, on this very day, Wild Cherry started a 3-week number one in the US with Play That Funky Music. It also was a UK number seven. And as you heard Mike playing, Eagles released Heartache Tonight. And a great story about how that song was written. And Glenn Frey and J.D. Souther sort of wrote the verse. And they were talking to Bob Seger on the phone. And Bob, they sort of read the lyrics out to him and he just sang a chorus. Brilliant. Love it. Love wee stories like that. Dire Straits were number one in 1982 with their very long Private Investigations. It's 7 minutes long. And it went to number two in the UK. It was kept off the number one by Survivor, Eye of the Tiger. But I know Mike told you all that. Anyway, let's look at some birthdays. On this day in 1961, a guy called Martin Beadle was born, and he played in a band called Cutting Crew. Love this.

Number four hit in the UK, number one in the US. That's Cutting Crew, and I Just Died in Your Arms Tonight. Now here's the Masonettes, Heartache Avenue. Play the connection again after this, a quick blast anyway, because time's running out this half.

That's Mace Annette and Heartache Avenue, a big hit in 1983. Back to those heady days. Now, last chance to listen to our connection. This R.

was a great cover by Tina Turner of an Elton John song, Philadelphia Freedom. Oh yes. All the classics all the time here on Belfast 89.

I can just see her dancing around the stage there, singing that brilliant stuff. The late, great Tina Turner and her version of Philadelphia Freedom. Now, don't forget the wee Ulsterisms that I'm looking for. James and Erdrys come in with some crackers. We'll be talking about that in the second half of the show. Loads to get through. Right, let's get out of here in the first half with a bit of ZZ Top. You know you want to come back. You know you don't want to go anywhere else. Talk to you after the news.

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1: From the Sky News Centre at 11. Despite Andy Burnham promising change in politics, it's emerged he's adopted many of Keir Starmer's policies. Leaked documents show the Prime Minister copied six of his predecessor's ideas and is planning to announce eight others. Children as young as five are being exposed to material posted online by a network coercing them into self-harm. A Sky News investigation's revealed how The Com uses gaming and social media platforms to extort under-18s. The National Crime Agency has received nearly 1,500 reports since last October. We've changed the name and voice of Emily, who says she was targeted by someone on the internet.
2: He sent a screenshot of all the information he had, which had included intimate pictures, information about what schools I used to go to, where I lived, and then he started to use that to control me to do things.
1: Princess Diana's brother claims the then Prince Charles sounded giddily elated during a phone call following her death. Buckingham Palace hasn't yet responded to those allegations made in Earl Spencer's memoir. A group of MPs say that a rescue deal by lenders for Thames Water should be rejected. The Environment, Food and Rural Affairs Committee says the £10 billion takeover plans don't have the interests of the public, the company or the environment at heart. Alistair Carmichael is chair of the committee.
3: They are not people with a history of turning around distressed companies like this. It looks for all intents and purposes as if they will be in there to make as much money as they can and then be out as quickly as they can.
1: More of us choosing to shop online and at department stores helped retail sales rebound last month. Figures show volumes increased by 0.5%. And Cole Palmer and Trent Alexander-Arnold have been recalled to the England squad for the upcoming Nations League games. Phil Foden once again misses out on a place in Thomas Tuchel's group. That's the latest. I'm Kat Suave.
4: It's time to rock after 11 o'clock, just after 11, and we start your weekend with a stonking rock tune as per usual. This one was released in 1982, got to number 34 in the UK charts, and then they re-released it again in 1987 and it got to number 9. So there you go, the wonderful White Snake. Oh, yes!

The Wonderful White Snake, featuring Dave Coverdale, of course, on vocals, and absolutely brilliant. After he left Deep Purple in 1976, then he decided, yeah, I'll get a band and I'll just start, you know. So we got a wee band around him, basically created as a backing band for Dave Coverdale. And works pretty well. Okay, now, we're going to play you the connection again, the broken connection, which came in three parts. And we have seven people getting it right. And don't forget, we've got medals to give out at the end of the season. At the end of the season? See, football's taking over my brain now. medals to give out at the end of the show. But we'll talk about that as we move through the show. Here we go. Here's your connection.

And you've got a last chance to have a go if you think you can tell me what connects those three songs. And it's actually the song titles. Get a wee word. Do you like that? A wee word out of each of those. And there's something that connects them, or something that may connect them. Phone 02890-238989. 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And looking forward to hearing your answers. Now, we've got the answer coming up. We've also got, what have we got? We've got the next line lyric. We've got the odd one out. We've got Mellow Moment. We've got Mystery Melody. We've got Guilty Pleasure. I don't know where I'm going to get it all in, but I also want to talk about some of the Ulsterisms that have come in. And we'll do that. So we'll start getting into all that after Sonny and Cher getting the answer of the connection first. Baby, don't go. Stay where you are. Listen to me.

Sonny and Cher there, and Baby Don't Go. What's happened? Oh, for goodness sake. I pulled my wire out. Yeah, keep talking among yourselves there. It's all right. See, it's a wee short lead, and I move my leg, and that's it gone. Anyway, great version, also featuring Dwight Yoakam and somebody else who I can't remember. But anyway, we'll play that someday. As a wee country corner or something, you never know. Now, the answer to our musical connection, you'll be kicking yourselves. That's not a clue. You'll be kicking yourselves and somebody else who I can't remember. But anyway, we'll play that someday. As a wee country corner or something, you never know. Now, the answer to our musical connection, you'll be kicking yourselves. That's not a clue. You'll be kicking yourselves. What I played you was...

some TV company or something, where a big walrus jumps into a water boat, or a motorboat, drives off. It's class. AI is brilliant, isn't it? Apparently. Okay, so what I was looking for, a word from each song. And you were all going for Alibi and Escape and everything, and I can understand that. But Waiting, Escape and Control. A type of room. A waiting room, an escape room, a control room. Simples. Isn't it? It's simple when you know it. And like, you know, you could be up and down and back and forward and back to front and upside down and everything, and you still wouldn't get to it. But whenever you hear the answer, you go, yeah, something like that. Okay, next line lyric coming up after the Lizzie.

Oh, yes. No, it's not Jailbreak, Jared. Jared said, I'm losing the plot. I thought that was Jailbreak. Yes, you see. Anyway, there you go. Now, next line lyric. Are you ready for this? Pin back the logos, dust off the grey matter. Tell me the next line in these lyrics. Okay. For many years you played the joker and you always won. You wasted time always fooling around and having fun. For many years you played the joker and always won. You wasted time always fooling around and having fun. Next line in those lyrics, please. And you know what else I'm going to give you? I'm going to give you the mystery melody. Okay. And this is the one where Andrew sort of...

see, my head doesn't compute these. He always says to me on a Friday morning, what do you think this is? I have an Apaldi. And there's one of those altruisms again. One of those Belfast sends. I have an Apaldi. I have an Apaldi, dude. So, here's my version of it. Tell me what song this relates to. Everyone with a telescope does this. Okay? Everyone with a telescope does this. I don't know. You know, it's probably too easy, but everyone with a telescope does this. And the next line lyric again. For many years you played the Joker and you always won. You wasted time always fooling around and having fun. Next line in those lyrics, please. I'm going to play a bit of this. This is quite a long song. And we all know where it's going. And we all know it'll never really happen in real life. It's just a song. Don't we?

0: 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And then you go and you meet the wife at the bar and you go, ach, it's you. Ach, for goodness sake, I didn't know you liked pina coladas. And aye, dead on, you'd get your head in your hands, as they say. Right, now, okay. I'll give you a wee rundown of what the things we're doing just before we go to the adverts. So, for many years, you played the Joker and you always won. You wasted time always fooling around and having fun. Next line in those lyrics, please. The mystery melody, everyone with a telescope does this. And they will give the odd one out list as well. We'll completely pickle your brain. I'm going to give you the names of four bands. You have to tell me the odd one out and why. Okay? Village People. Psy. P-S-Y. Okay? If you know anything about them, or just look them up. P-S-Y. Psy. And then we've Los Del Rio. And the Tweets. Yeah. Okay. Village People. Psy. Los Del Rio. And the Tweets. Tell me the odd one out, please. And why. Yeah.
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Okay, now we have loads of people getting the next line lyric. Very well done to you. And we have Ethna, who's got the mystery melody. Congratulations, Ethna. To you. Nobody's got the odd one out yet, but let me give that again because it's a bit. Yeah. Village People. Psy. PSY. Okay, that's a name of a band. Los Del Rio. Also a name of a band. And The Tweets. Yeah, so four bands. Tell me the odd one out and why. Village People, Psy, Los Del Rio, and The Tweets. And looking forward to hearing your answers for that.

Well, let's look at the weather again. And it does say a dry start in the east, but rain in the west will spread to the east during the morning. I'm looking out the window here, and the rain is all over the window, which is not good. Rain will turn light and patchy in the afternoon. Drier in the west later. Quite a breezy day. Maximum temperature 17 degrees. And tonight, some clear spells developing as cloud breaks. But still a few showers moving across the province in the fresh westerly winds. Minimum temperature overnight, 9 degrees. Okay, our Mellow Moment's coming up, and I'll give you a couple of minutes to stop what you're doing if you're doing anything silly. Gail, put the iron down and step away from the board. Okay. And, well, maybe Friday's not the iron day. Maybe Tuesday's the iron day. I don't know. But anyway. So, time for a massive chill out after Tommy James and the Shondells. And the classic Money Money. We dance around the kitchen. Here we go. Oh yeah.

Now, the Millen Woman today, you know, sometimes music does things to you. You know, it makes you, well, it certainly makes you feel like dancing, makes you feel like singing, and it makes you feel like, I don't know, crying, makes you think you're on the beach. This is one of the ones that, for me, it just brings a tear to a stone. And I'm going to say to you, over the next 4 minutes, there's no point in ringing me because I'm not going to answer the phone. All right, I want to listen to every syllable of this song. And in case you do ring, I'll be gurning down the phone to you. I'll be gurning. Do you see all the wee Ulsterisms and all the wee words and all that? I'm going to leave that to Tuesday because I honestly don't have enough time in the mishmash of a Friday here. So I'm going to give you a shout out and say, if you can think of some of the wee things that you've heard over the years, some of the wee, you know, Belfast sayings or... you know, like, your head's cut and, you know, things, stupid things like that. But, you know, ones that maybe I haven't heard of before. I'd like to talk about that on Tuesday, if you don't mind, because I'm going to leave it. Now, this song, as I say, I'll be gurning down the phone if anybody rings me, so don't be ringing. This song was on an album in 1997 called Surfacing. The lady that wrote it and sang it is Sarah McLachlan. She's a Canadian singer-songwriter. And I played this a couple of years ago probably, and I was just thinking about playing it again, you know. So here we go. And it's mistitled In the Arms of an Angel, but it's actually just called Angel. So your Millen Woman today is the heart-wrenching Angel by Sarah McLachlan. So get the tissues out. It's time for your Millen Woman. Here we go.

0: Wow. No words there. Now, Angel was written, actually. She said she wrote it was a joyous occasion. And the bulk of it came in about 3 hours. It was inspired by articles that she read in Rolling Stones about musicians not being able to cope with the pressures of the music industry and subsequently overdosing. Turning to heroin and other drugs to try and get away from the pressure. And yeah, there was a few particular ones that she talked about there, but she said she identified with the feelings that might lead to someone using drugs. I've been in that place, she said, and I've used loads of things, but I've never gone to drugs. She said that the song is about trying not to take responsibility for other people's problems and trying to love yourself at the same time. And the song, well, it's obviously been sort of adopted as a sort of a time of, I don't know, funerals and things like that. So, but it's a fabulous song, Sarah McLachlan and Angel.
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0: I think I've done a little faux pas with the odd one out, yes. Psy, P-S-Y, apparently he's not a band, it's a solo artist. So, okay, so I'm going to try sort of make it a bit easier. Maybe a wee bit easier. Okay, Village People. Psy was known for Gangnam Style. Okay, Los Del Rio was known for Margarita or Magenta or whatever the heck that song is. Margarita. And the tweets, of course, the Birdie song. So just tell me which you think is the odd one out. I've sort of Margarita. What is that? Margarita? Anyway, you know the song I'm talking about. So those are particular Village People, Psy, who sang Gangnam Style, Los Del Rio, who sang Margarine, and the Tweets, who sang the Birdie song. So odd one out, please, and why. I'll give you another few minutes for that, but we'll talk about the next line lyric now. And what we said was, for many years you played the Joker and you always won. You wasted time always fooling around and having fun. Your luck ran out, just like the sunshine when the day is done. 1975, this was a number 17 hit. It was the first hit for this guy, and it was followed by Music, John Miles and High Fly. And who got it right? Sharon was in first, Catherine, Jordan Finnegy, Siobhan at the Royal, Malachy, David J and Chris, all getting it right. Well done.

There you go. That's High Fly by John Miles. Now, Mystery Melody. We had loads of people coming in for an answer there. The only person who got it right was Ethna. And, well, what I said was everyone with a telescope does this. What would you think they'd be doing? Well, they're waiting for a star to fall. Of course. Wouldn't you be? Boy Meets Girl. Beautiful song. Coming close to the end. I'll give you the odd one out answer after this. And, yeah, I don't know. We'll talk about maybe a guilty pleasure.

0: What a brilliant, brilliant pop song that is. Isn't that fabulous? Yes, Boy Meets Girl. And I'm going to tell you all about it now. Catherine's the only one got it right. And, Village People, Sai, who is, in fact, a solo artist, apparently, Los Del Rio, and the Tweets, they all have songs with dance routines. Yes, of course they do. But quite simply, the Tweets is the odd one out because it's an instrumental. Now, it was just a wee easy one today. So Catherine got it right. Well done, Catherine. And I've medals to give out now. I'm going to do that now because we're running out of time. Catherine has the gold. Well done, Catherine. Ethna, the silver. And Malachi, the bronze. Just missed out Sharon there on a bronze, but Malachi pipped you to it. So there you go. That's me.
1: 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Music, maestro, please.
0: Now, the guilty pleasure, back in the day, mid-1970s, when I was listening to Eagles and Doobie Brothers and all that there, I had a wee secret... a wee secret guilty pleasure for this particular song because I thought the vocals were brilliant and I love singing, you know. It's the Rubettes and the wonderful Paul Da Vinci, who apparently was only a session guy. He didn't join the band at all. Well, you know, and his voice is just wowzers.

Okay, that's me. Yes, Angie and Lorraine are dancing around the kitchen to that. Okay, hope you enjoyed my Freddy mishmash. I will be back on Tuesday again to do it all again, and then I think Andrew's back on Wednesday. Then I'm back with him next Friday. Gonna leave you with one of my favourite songs. This is on Happy Birthday to Michael Hussack, who was one of the Doobie Brothers, and this is their version of Take Me in Your Arms. Have a great weekend. Speak to you next week. Thanks very much to everybody getting in touch, and I hope you enjoy the crack. Don't forget all your wee Ulsterisms Tuesday.

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1: From the Sky News Centre at midday, Andy Burnham's using a meeting with his Irish counterpart to push for deeper ties between the UK and the European Union. Meanwhile, leaked documents show the new PM's adopted many of Keir Starmer's policies despite promising a change in politics. The Tories are calling Mr Burnham the copy-and-paste Prime Minister. Labour MP Jess Phillips has denied that and says it's no surprise that some policies feel similar.
2: It's the art of the obvious that things like, you know, trying to get rid of rogue shops. There is on high streets. There isn't a member of parliament in the country who wouldn't sit and moan to you all day about those sorts of things.
1: A man from Dumbarton who's faced the death penalty over his campaigning for Sikh human rights in India has been granted bail. Jagtar Singh Johal was arrested by Indian authorities in 2017 over alleged terror offences. The Russian Foreign Ministry summoned a UK envoy over what it's calling a further increase in weapons supplies to Ukraine. The Kremlin wants Britain to abandon its policy of escalation after taking action against Danai Dolakia. Princess Diana's brother claims the then Prince Charles sounded giddily elated during a phone call following her death. Buckingham Palace hasn't yet responded to those allegations made in Earl Spencer's memoir. England boss Thomas Tuchel says both Trent Alexander-Arnold and Cole Palmer have been recalled to his Three Lions squad due to their good starts to the season. The pair return having missed the World Cup this summer. Tuchel says Palmer now has the chance to impress in their upcoming Nations League fixtures.
3: Cole has his starts that he always had, but he has his numbers back, he has assists back, he has decisive goals back, so that's why he's in the squad, and I think he has a point to prove, and the same goes for Trent.
1: And MPs will look into the UK's dismal record at the Eurovision Song Contest. Look Mum No Computer came in last place at this year's event with just 1 point. That's the latest. I'm Kat Suave.

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2: From the Sky News Centre at 1, the family of a British man detained in India for nearly 9 years without conviction say there's a light at the end of the tunnel as he's been granted bail. Jagtar Singh Johal from Dumbarton was arrested by Indian authorities in 2017 over alleged terrorism offences, but the 39-year-old still faces federal charges. His brother Gurpreet says it's still a guessing game as to whether they'll be reunited.
3: If the government show political will, I believe that Jagtar could be back before the end of the year. If the government don't show political will, then these cases can take up to 40 years for it to conclude.
2: Labour insists Andy Burnham isn't continuity Starmer after leaked documents revealed he's already adopted some of his predecessor's planned policies. The files from Number 10 show how Sir Keir was hoping to cling on to power. The Kremlin summoned the UK's envoy in Moscow to issue a formal protest over what it's calling further increases in weapons supplies to Ukraine. It says Russians go to the polls for the country's first parliamentary election since invading its neighbour. Mother Care's warning of a highly uncertain future. Its Middle East partners planning to close most of its franchise stores across the region next year. It's claimed prescribing exercise to people with heart problems could cut hospital admissions. Experts at the University of Glasgow have found it can reduce the risk of heart attacks by almost a fifth. And England boss Thomas Tuchel says Trent Alexander-Arnold has the chance to fight for his place in his Three Lions side and earn his trust.
4: He was not with us at the World Cup. We trusted other players. I still stick with this decision. He always said he's up for a fight. He always said he's up to fight for his place, especially for England. So it's on him to prove. And more than welcome in camp. We have a long camp. I'm sure he will show up.
2: Cole Palmer and Liverpool's 18-year-old Rio Engamoa are also in England's group for the four upcoming Nations League fixtures. They first play Spain next Saturday.

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1: From the Sky News Centre at 2, a teenage asylum seeker who piloted an overcrowded dinghy carrying 165 people over the channel has been jailed for over 2 years. 19-year-old Chan Attack from South Sudan pleaded guilty to endangering others during a crossing in July. The court heard one of the dinghy's engines was not functioning. Our correspondent Barnaby Papadoulis has more.
2: Whilst it was crossing, it did begin to deflate in the middle of the English Channel. It was intercepted by Border Force, who had to tow it to shore. Prosecutors said earlier in this case that it was around 13 metres long, about the same length as a small bus.
1: Air traffic control operator NATS says an outage last week, which affected hundreds of thousands of passengers, was caused by a software defect. Its chief executive says a permanent fix is being tested and deployed. A British man who's been detained in India for nearly 9 years without conviction has been granted bail, but still faces trial over alleged terror offences. Jagtar Singh Johal from Dumbarton was arrested and allegedly bundled into an unmarked car in Punjab in 2017. His brother Gurpreet says it's not the end of the road.
3: I'll keep going until my brother's back home. Just because the government have failed him over the last 9 years doesn't mean the campaign, the family, the community, reprieve, redress are going to fail him. We'll continue to battle until Jagtar is back home.
1: HarperCollins has confirmed it will no longer publish books by David Walliams. The firm had already stopped releasing any new titles following allegations of inappropriate behaviour, which he denies. BrewDog employees are among those being told they won't get any of the money they're owed after a rescue deal. Administrators for the beer company say there's insufficient funds. And after missing the World Cup, Cole Palmer and Trent Alexander-Arnold are back in the England squad. Phil Foden's still missing, though, ahead of Nations League ties. That's the latest. I'm Ruth McKee.

0: Justin McCartney.
1: There you go. Tina Charles, and I love kicking us off this Friday afternoon. This, well, soggy wet Friday afternoon. The caravan's cancelled this weekend because, well, there's no point, because all you'd be doing is going to sleep to that drumming noise on the top of it. It's not Jan Kerry, it's Justin. It's somebody else with a J. Hopefully I don't sound anything like Jan, because I'm not bloke. And let me see, what do you want? Happy birthday to Michael Sykes. Yes, I'll do that for you. What have we got for you today? We're talking Logos Hope. There's a big boat coming to Belfast in October with several thousand books for sale on board. It's a cross-cultural thing, Christian thing, literacy thing. I'll be talking to them very shortly. Here's the Small Faces, and here comes the Nice, or Nice.

That's the Small Faces, and here comes the Nice. I would say Nice, because Nice is nicer than Nice. Nice. Gary's in Larne. He's listening online. He's redecorating. And he says, was that Tony Atura into the news? It was indeed Tony Atura. He's Welsh, believe it or not. And he was also in Decoupage and Obsidia as well. Here's Carole King.

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1: I've got bad news for you. It is September.
2: Stay for just a while. Stay and let me look at you. It's been so long, I hardly knew you.

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1: All the classics all the time. It's Belfast 89. And as promised, I'm joined by Shani Wong from Logos Hope. She is project coordinator. And if you haven't heard of Logos Hope before, they run ships all over the world. And believe it or not, the ship's coming to Belfast for a few weeks in early October. And it basically promotes literacy, cross-cultural understanding, and Christian faith. It's a pretty unique concept, Shani, isn't it? A floating book fair.
2: Yeah, this is Logos Hope is the world's largest floating book fair, the world's largest one, and it's coming to Belfast. Basically, a non-profit Christian organization traveling from port to port, sharing knowledge, help, and hope.
1: You're in Cardiff at the minute. How's that been going?
2: It has been grand, like really great. Like we have, first 2 days, I think we have almost 3,000 people coming on board just within the first 2 days.
1: Wow.
2: Yeah.
1: And about a million people visit the ships every year.
2: Yeah, it depends also which continent we go. You know, like right before we come into the Europe and the UK, we were in Caribbean and Africa. Yeah, almost every year we have, millions of people coming on board.
1: What do people look for? A lot of people don't have access in a lot of those countries to books as easily. Has the internet proliferation made it easier or harder for your work?
2: Actually, I would say, book is always the access of knowledge, right? And especially I think when we were in countries where access to books or literature is limited. You know, people actually, before knowing that the ship is coming, people save up to months just to be able to spend with us to buy books on the ship when it comes. So, yeah, and also coming to UK and now coming soon to Northern Ireland, we are so looking forward because, of course, to bring books and the knowledge is one thing, but our last visit to Belfast was actually 17 years ago.
1: Right, so it's quite a while since you've been here. Are the books all new?
2: Oh yes, they're all new. Of course, the price is way more cheaper. You will find it will catch you in surprise how cheap our book is. But they're all brand new, and because we order all these books in bulk, and the cost is normally at a lower price compared to normal price. So that's why the book here is definitely more cheaper than what you can find in the bookstores outside.
1: Now, it isn't just about the literacy. You're obviously from Malaysia. A lot of the ship's crews from all over the world?
2: Yeah, we have over 300 crew members from 65 different nationalities. So Malaysia is just a small part of it, but we have so many other nationalities on board.
1: Whereabouts in Belfast is the ship going to be based?
2: Yeah, we're going to be docking at Albert Quay, just right opposite across the river of Titanic Belfast.
1: Wow.
2: So it's right at the center of the city center.
1: Very good. That's very close to the city center.
2: Yeah. Yeah.
1: So do you just take, is it just individuals walk up or do school groups and community groups come along to visit the ship?
2: Yeah, so we welcome everyone on board. Basically, the entrance is free and you don't have to book any, don't have to have any booking in advance. Just come on board whenever you are free to browse the book fair of about 5,000 different book titles. And we also have a cafe. And of course, we do receive school visits as well. We send out invitation to different schools to organize school visit for their students. And also, of course, we have different faith-based events on board as well. But what is more exciting is that you can also make a booking for a ship tour in advance. So this comes with a cost of only £5 per person and is about 45 minutes to an hour tour to other area of the ship, other

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2: 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Come and get it.

It's the Brothers Johnson with Strawberry Letter number 23 on Belfast 89. All the classics all the time. Justin McCartney with you until 4 today. Neil McLaren on the drive, as usual, for a Friday afternoon filled with frolics and fun and, well, teasers that are just too hard for my brain cells in a Friday afternoon, but you seem to like them for some strange reason.

Well, as you probably realised, I've been caravanned off by the rain spreading east, turning light in the afternoon. Is it light? It looks heavy to me. A dry start to the east was this morning. No, it wasn't. Who writes this stuff? Rain will turn light and patchy in the afternoon, drier in the west later. Quite a windy day. Maximum temperature 70 degrees centigrade Celsius. Clear spells will develop as cloud breaks, but still a few stars moving across the province. In fresh west winds, minimum temperature 9 degrees C. And a few showers to start the day in the north. A lot of dry and bright weather around, with autumn sunshine and the winds easing.

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Here's Glenn Ritchie, and All Night Long, All Night. It's a long song, and we've got a Bond theme on the way. It's Paul McCartney in Wings, which was, of course, the debut of Roger Moore as James Bond way back in the mid-70s.

0: Oh, my postman didn't knock today. Just left the parcel at the front door to get soaking wet. That's what happens, bud, isn't it?
1: I've heard people say that too much of anything is not good for you, baby. But I don't know about that. As many times as we've loved and we've shared love and made love, it doesn't seem to me like it's enough.

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1: From the Sky News Centre at 3, last week's air traffic control outage was caused by a software defect. That's according to a preliminary report from operator NATS. Matt Steele has more.
2: 2,000 flights were cancelled when the glitch triggered days of disruption for passengers.
3: We were on the airplane 8 hours.
4: We were kind of stranded in Cardiff.
5: Nowhere to get a drink, nowhere to sit down.
2: Now NATS has found it wasn't linked to a previous breakdown in 2023 and wasn't connected to the military, as some reports had suggested. Instead, it's been traced to a small subsection of coding and a fix is being tested. Transport Secretary Heidi Alexander says the chaos was unacceptable.
1: A 19-year-old asylum seeker has been jailed for 2 years for piloting a mega dinghy carrying 167 migrants. Chan Matok Attak pleaded guilty after being filmed operating the vessel. A man from Dumbarton who's faced the death penalty over his campaigning for Sikh human rights in India has been granted bail. Jagtar Singh Juhal was arrested by Indian authorities in 2017 for alleged terror offences. The king's been accused of being giddily elated after Princess Diana's death, according to extracts from her brother's new book. Earl Spencer claims Charles sounded like a lottery winner during a phone call in 1997. Buckingham Palace has previously said grief can cloud reason. Journalist Hannah Furness says this will be uncomfortable for their children.
6: This will be extremely difficult for William, who has made it very clear over the years that any retelling of his mother's life, especially raking over this very difficult ground. Prince Harry may have more sympathy for it. He has, of course, given his own versions in his memoir Spare.
1: Some creditors of collapsed Barchi and Brewdog are not expected to get any money back from because administrators say there's no more cash. That includes hundreds of thousands of pounds in unpaid wages. And David Walliams' existing books will no longer be printed by his publisher HarperCollins. It's after allegations of inappropriate behaviour, which Walliams denies. That's the latest. I'm Ruth McKee.

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1: Okay, back by popular demand. It's a cryptic clue quiz. The first clue is on the way, after status quo ice in the sun. So we're going to play a cryptic clue quiz. I know you like cryptic clue quizzes. You're very good at them. Let's see how good you are at these. There's four clues. And no guessing before I even give an answer or question.

0: music, competitions, and fun with Justin McCartney.
1: Okay, this one is quite hard. I think it's hard because, well, I always wanted to go here, but I only went here a couple of years ago. And I don't think I've ever done this in the quiz before. I try to keep them fresh and new. Here we go. Here's the clue. I stand tall, but I'm no castle. I guard the dead, but have no key. Find the strange stone tower. 3 floors high, built of stone. A man called George built this tower. But not in life, only when he died. They say George had one last wish, to look down on those who looked down on him. Stand where the view is wide. A folly by name. That's not right. A folly by name, a mystery by fame. Find the man behind the name. What is the name you're tracking? There you go. I won't do it again. Here's the numbers: 0748689324790238989. Studio at Belfast89.com. Where am I? It's quite inaccessible. Well, you're not supposed to go there because it's not on public land. It's in private land, but I made the trek so you didn't have to. Where am I? Where is that? This is 3-story tower. And it's somewhere in Northern Ireland. It's definitely in Northern Ireland. Is it in Ulster? Yes, it's in Ulster. There you go. Where is it? How long will it take you to get this one? I don't know, but I stand tall, but I'm no castle. I guard the dead, but have no key. Find the strange stone tower. 3 floors high, built of stone. A man called George made this his home, but not in life, only when he died. They say George has one last wish, to look down on those who looked down on him when he died. Yes. Stand where the view is wide. Where am I? Help me.

0: Killer Queen, Pippa. It's not Helen's Tower. It's not Scrabble Tower. I'll tell you why when I run through it again just now.
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0: Okay, Helen's Tower was built for love. Scrabble Tower was built as a tribute. Pippa, this guy, this tower's hateful. This is a hateful tower. Yes, it is a hateful tower. And it's in an awful state of repair, actually. If I was the head of the NIEA, I would, I would be a cross person. Well, actually, you would have the power to do something about it, but they never seem to do anything about these things, do they? So here we go. We'll stand through it again. We'll run through it again. I stand tall, but I'm no castle. I guard the dead, but have no key. Find the strange stone tower, right? Three floors high, built of stone. A man called George made this his home. Well, he didn't. He commissioned it. But not in life, but only when he died. Find the place where secrets hide. He's not buried in it. There was a rumour he was buried in it with jewels, but that is not true. As a matter of fact, American airmen broke into it once to see if there was any jewels in it. They say George had one last wish, to look down on those who looked down on him. Stand where the view is wide, what you can see from every side. A folly by name, a mystery by fame. Find the man behind the name. His surname starts with Ham. What is the name you're tracking? Who am I? Where am I? It's a three-story tower. It's in bad repair. And it's not in County Down. There you go. You only have five other counties to work with. Because it is. It's in Northern Ireland. It's not in Donegal, Cavanagh, Monaghan. So there you go. Where am I? 0748689327. Pippa thought it was Helen's Tower, Scrabble Tower. It's neither of those places. Here's Johnny Cash. Can you see clearly now? Where am I? Where am I? Just for fun, the quiz.

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0: It's a Northern Lights Renaissance.
1: Justin McCartney.
0: Lorraine and Angie wouldn't come on the radio with me. They're too frightened. They thought it was County Antrim anyway. I'm getting worried about you. So I actually think you're sitting in the room and the Cyberdyne Systems Model 101 or the T800 sitting there with you. Yeah, and you're connected to the Skynet. I don't know. I'm not going to give you any more clues. I'll tell you, it's not County Antrim and it's not County Down, because Lorraine and Angie thought it was County Antrim somewhere. So it's not neither of those two places. Not County Antrim, it's County Down. I'm not sure whether it's in the one that doesn't touch Loch Ness. There you go. There's another clue for you. It might be in the one that doesn't touch Loch Ness. It might not be. I don't know. I'm not 100% sure on that. Oh, are your friends electric? Oh boy.

It's Gary Newman, and Are Your Friends Electric Like the Terminator? That's how you get the answer so quickly, I think. You look them up. I'm not so sure. Anyway, we'll have a look at what it's doing. Some clear spells developing as clouds break, but a few showers moving in across tonight. Fresh westerly winds, temperatures 9 degrees C. Saturday, a few showers to start the day. A lot of dry and bright weather around with autumn sunshine. Winds easing and a pleasant end to the day on Saturday. Temperatures 17 degrees C. Sunday will be dry and bright with light winds. Looks like the best day of the weekend. Who knows? I'm not going to give you the clues again because I've rack stacked them and packed them until Neil at 4 p.m.

Oh, shame, shame, shame. Lorraine and Angie, I think this is their way to get two pasties. Something like that. It's Friday. I had fish and chips last night, actually. I always have it the wrong night, but don't worry about that. Let me see. It's not Lord Belmont. It's not Moyola Park. But it is in Enniskillen. Neither of those two places are down that way, by the way. Moyola Park's Chichester Clark, isn't it, I think? Might be wrong, might be right. Can't remember. I know there's a golf club there, and the Seamusini Centre's not far from it as well. But that's the wrong answer. Wrong answers only today. Somebody has got it right. I think Carol's got it right, actually. We'll give you the answer very shortly.

Crichton Tower? I've no idea where that is. I'm going to have to look that one up, but that's not right either. It's not the Crichton Tower. Where is the Crichton Tower? I'm going to have to look that up. I'm going to have to Google this myself. No, it's not the Crichton Tower. Sorry about that. Oh, you can't delete it then. You can't delete it. I've screenshotted it anyway. Too late. Here's Three Dog Night, Joy to the World.

0: Oh, I do know that one. It's the Gad Tower at the Crom Estate at Crichton Island or Gad Island or something like that. I know the one you mean. It's not that one. It's not that one. You're on the way there. Ocher, Clocher and Five Mile Town. It's one of those ones. It's on a hill. You always see it. You always mean to go there. You never do. I made the journey so you don't have to. Yeah, I'll give you the answer after the break.
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1: Okay, the answer's coming up very shortly. It's about to go live on Facebook, the answer as well.

Here's Roxy Music and Virginia Plain. The answer, of course, was Brackenridge Folly in the Clocher Valley, and Carol got it right. Congratulations, Carol. I'm out of here very shortly. I'll tell you who's on next after this.

Right, that's my lot. I'm out of here. Stick around for the Three Musketeers or the Three Amigos or the Three Monkeys. Hear no evil, see no evil, speak no evil. But Neil's on the way and drive. Terry's on the evening show. And then, Pete with a must listen. I do listen myself, The Late Show, until midnight.

Tobias Wilcock welcoming you aboard Coconut Air 72 to Bridgetown, Barbados. We will be flying at an height of 32,000 feet and at an airspeed of approximately 600 miles per hour. Refreshments will be served after takeoff. Kindly fasten your safety belts and refrain from smoking until the air.

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1: From the Sky News Centre at 4, last week's air traffic control outage, which grounded 2,000 flights, is being blamed on a software defect which took systems down in a millisecond. A report by operator Nats says the glitch wasn't caused by any incorrect actions. Instead, Chief Executive Martin Rolfe says developers are fixing a section of coding. But speaking at the time, Ryanair boss Michael O'Leary insisted someone else should lead the review.
2: Why is he preparing his own report? Some failing student marking their own exam papers. So he should be fired and put somebody competent in there to run it. Like, you've had three collapses of UK ATC systems in the last 3 years.
1: The mother of a missing 13-year-old made a direct appeal to her daughter. Lilia from Bolton was reported missing by her family a week ago. She was last seen on CCTV at a McDonald's in the city centre 2 days later. Helen Critchley is from Greater Manchester Police.
3: Lilia, your mum has asked me to read the following directly to you. Lil, I love you so, so much. My heart is breaking without you here. I need to know you are safe. We all need you back home, safe and well.
1: Former TV soap star Philip Foster has been arrested in Spain after fleeing the UK before a £13 million fraud trial. The Brookside actor was convicted of money laundering after more than 6,000 people were conned by sham modelling agencies. A teenager has been jailed for 2 years for piloting a deflating mega dinghy across the English Channel. A court scene footage of 19-year-old Chan Attak from South Sudan steering the vessel, which had 165 people on board. Drivers of diesel cars are being warned to brace for a record high price spike next week. It's risen by 12 pence over the last month alone. And Oxford United have apologised for launching a clothing brand called United 93 a week after the anniversary of the September 11th attacks. The club says it was released without understanding the historical context. That's the latest. I'm Ruth McKee.
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and the invitation is out there. Be our guest. How are you? Welcome along. Drive on a Friday afternoon. You're very welcome to the weekend. Big thanks to Justin for the last 2 hours. Good to see you, Justin. Don't see him very often. It's always good to wee chat. Catch up in the biz, as the saying goes. All right, what's the crack for this afternoon? Well, Mark and I are here. Music is all locked and loaded. We are ready to go. Are you? Is the wee brain still working? Well, we'll find out through the show. How will we do that? Well, in this first hour, I'm going to give you 3 cryptic clues. You've got to try and tell me who I'm talking about. Second hour, we'll do Mark's Crack the Code. 4 wee bits of music. Take the first letter off the title of each of the songs. That will give you a word. That's the plan. Third hour, we'll do, of course, our Name That Tune, where we play literally a second or two of something. And you've got to try and tell us who the title and the artist is of that. And then, around 20 to 7, we'll do our You Can Thank Me Later feature, where we bring it right the way down and let you centre yourself. That's a good way of putting it, isn't it? In between that, of course, we've got some fabulous tunes for you. Real Thing coming up, Bobby Darin, bit of Rod Stewart. Music spectacular. As always at Belfast 89, you know how to get in touch. 07486 893 247 for the text and the WhatsApp. Give me a call on 02890238989. 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

Good afternoon, Glenn. Thank you very much. Glenn has already checked in, so if anybody else wants to check in for a name check, you know what to do. Send me a number in the usual fashion. Or you could enter the competition, the Who Am I, and give me a name as well as saying hello. Do either of those, thanks. Right, okay. What's my first clue? Going with this one. Right, a shortened name, first single, number two. Okay, a shortened name, first single, number two. Who could that be? 07486893247, 02890238989, studio at belfast89.com. Now, you know I don't really want you to get it on this first clue, so keep it going a bit. But if you can, I would be very impressed. A shortened name, first single, number two. Who could that be?

Glenn, I don't know how I feel. I don't know how I feel. Well done. You got it right. Thank you very much indeed. First in, first guess, and it's right. A shortened name, first single, number two. Who could that person be? I'm very impressed, Glenn. I'm very impressed indeed. Thank you very much indeed. But it would be right up your vintage, wouldn't it, for some of your other interests, shall we say, musical interests. All right, got a text in from Lawrence and said he's just arrived on the Caravan of Love. It's very windy and rainy in Kilkeel, but the beers are cold and the company's great and the entertainment of Belfast 89 completes it all. You know, we have no money to give you, Lawrence. Like, you do know that, don't you? But hey, listen, thank you very much indeed. Really do appreciate it, mate.

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3: 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Come and get it.

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Right, who's it not? Paddy, welcome home. Welcome home. Did you have a good time? I take it you put on a bit of stone and a half when you're on the cruise. Because I think that seems to be the normal trend, particularly for the men of the species. It's not Prince. And it's not Bob Dylan. Let me see. No, Jackie didn't give me a guess. Jackie did give me a guess. What was Jackie's guess? He just was giving me a song title to give me Ben. It's not Ben. Pippa.

It's not Cliff. And by the way, I'm Neil. 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Do I sound like Ken McGaw? Excuse me. But no, Pippa, it's not Cliff. Katrina, it is not Robbie Williams. Not Mika, it is not Sting. There you go. Carol's got it right. Eleanor's got it right. Big Rick's got it right. And Glenn has got it right. First clue was a shortened name. First single, number two. There you go. Do you want a second clue? All right, it's about time for a second clue. Let's see. He made sparkly makeup popular for men. Now you know who it is, don't you? The wee cogs will be turning now. Who made sparkling makeup popular for men?

one of those tracks that just makes a Friday feel good, doesn't it? The real thing. How are we getting on with our quiz? Catherine, it is not Bowie. It is not Bowie. Derek and Kath, it is not... Well, the first clue was Roy Orbison. It is definitely not Roy Orbison. He didn't do anything about Glitter. Second clue then is Gary Glitter. No, it wouldn't be Gary Glitter. No, wouldn't mention that name, but by choice. But no, it wasn't him. Now, who is on my list now? Who's got it right? Well, we've got lots of additions. Peely's got it. Arjan, sitting at home. Jan, do I hear you're not feeling terribly great? I hope you feel better soon. Are you just still recovering from your birthday weekend last weekend? Could be either. But listen, I hope you're feeling better soon, Jan, really do. Katrina got it. Katrina got it because she had to phone Ed to get the right answer, and then she phones me. So Katrina's on the list. Frankie Rogan's there. Anne's there. Lawrence is there. They've all joined. Carol, yes, the bit that I gave about Glenn's answer probably did help some people with the answer to this one, so that's okay. Elner, Big Rick and Glenn are all on McGlory Scroll. First clue was a shortened name. First single, number two. Second clue I gave you was he made sparkly makeup popular for men. Who's that? 0748689 32470. If you've never entered it before, use those numbers to text or WhatsApp me the answer. Just give me a call on 0289 0238989. Send me an email, studio@belfast89.com. 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

0: It is quite a good cover, all the same, isn't it? From Mr. Stewart. Fair enough. All right, Gail, good afternoon. Hope you're well. Yes, Michael is very quiet at the moment. Assume that's who you're talking about. He hasn't got his tuppence in yet. But hey, listen, you're on my glory scroll. Well done, you got the right answer. Pippa, I've been called worse. I have been called worse. Never worry about it. And thank you very much indeed. And so your second clue of guess of Roy Wood wasn't right, but your third clue, or third guess, was right. Thank you very much indeed. Catherine, you're there. Zebedee's there. Peely's there. Jan, I'd say hope you're feeling better soon, Jan. Katrina, Frankie Rogan, Anne, Lawrence, Carol, Eleanor, Big Rick and Glenn. If you would like to join the Glory Scroll with them, second clue was he made sparkly makeup popular for men. Who could that have been? Just need to get the right page up here for the weather forecast. Some clear spells will develop as clouds break overnight, but still a few showers will continue moving across the province in a fresh westerly wind. Minimum temperature overnight about 9 degrees. Saturday, a few showers to start the day in the north. A lot of dry and bright weather around with autumn sunshine. Winds easing and a pleasant end of the day. Maximum temperature tomorrow about 17 degrees. Dry and bright on Sunday with light winds clouding over later as some rain moves in. Overnight cloudy at first on Monday. That's your forecast.
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Yes, Gail, one note is definitely here. It is definitely here, and thank you, thank goodness for it. Let me see. Jackie, no, it's not Alice Cooper. It is not Alice Cooper. He wore a lot of makeup. Didn't wear glittery stuff, but he did wear a lot of makeup on that. Patty and Rosetta, yes, you're on the glory scroll. Derek and Kath, you've got it this time as well. Thank you very much indeed. Right. Final clue. Could he be the man that started glam? There's something to think about, isn't it? Yeah. Any ideas? Let me know. I think he was. He started it all.

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I'm not sure I need to do a third clue at this moment, but I probably will do it. Let me see. Glenn, you're absolutely right. Between my mystery guest and Dave Hill, they definitely did bring glam to a level. But I think this guy had it now. I think this guy had it. Right. What are my three clues? A shortened name, first single, number two. Okay, wasn't too bad, that one. Sure wasn't. He made sparkly makeup popular for men. Could he be the man that started glam? I think he did. But obviously, lots of people are going to have different opinions on it. But that's the voice, that's the name I'm looking for. Still time. We're doing traffic next.

Down a tune. Katrina, who, sorry, I'm all confused. Oh, she's glad on my show today. She's missing her 31-year-old son who's on his travels. Yeah, he's a big boy. He's a big boy. He's all right. yes, I thought it was something serious there, Katrina. But anyway, yes, I can appreciate that. Let me see, Jackie in Castlereagh, he's got it right, so thank you very much indeed. Glenn, I'm going to use that line a little bit later on too, and Jan, yours as well. All right, let's take a look at what's happening on the roads. Well, I'm glad to say there's nothing unusual to report. It is just normal traffic delay for a Friday afternoon. Nelson Street coming off the M2, the West Link towards York Street, Sydenham Bypass towards D Street and heading back in towards the M3 Bridge. Stockman's Lane in both directions and Boucher Road is slow as well. So there's nothing untoward to report. Now, this evening is Culture Night in Belfast, so there's going to be a lot of pedestrians around the city a little bit later on, so please, nice and careful, just be careful where you are. Some of those pedestrians may have some falling down water, so just be careful on that one, please and thank you. And then the half marathon, the Belfast half marathon, I think it starts at Titanic Quarter on Sunday morning, so there'll be a lot of runners around then as well. So that's something else that's worth mentioning to be careful of. From the airports, let me see, the city airport, I can't even read my own abbreviations anymore. It can't be that difficult. Amsterdam, that's what it is, isn't it? I should know better than this. Let me see, the Manchester flight scheduled is delayed, 16:55. What am I looking for here? Oh, why? Yes, it was the Birmingham flight. Was due in at 5:25, won't be in until about 5:25, so it should be on final approaches for that one. From the International Airport, Tenerife South, it won't be in until about 5:25. The Porto flight, it would have been in at literally now. It's already in about 20 minutes, so I'm sure they're all clear of that one. The Edinburgh flight's coming in late to the International Airport as well. Due in 18:55, won't be until about 5:20 on that. If you know anything else that's going on, please let me know, and we'll let everybody else know as soon as we can.

Lemmy and Family Cooking. Weren't quite one-hit wonders, but I wonder what they're doing now. They're still touring around. All right, it's time to give you the lowdown on my mystery guest for this afternoon. Let's go through the people who are on the glory scroll. Glenn was first in this evening. Big Rick got it. Eleanor, Carol, Lawrence, Anne, Frankie, Katrina, Jan, Peely, Zebedee, Catherine, Pippa, Gail, Patty, Derek and Kath, and Jackie and Castlereagh all got it right. Thank you very much. It was not Bob Dylan, not Prince, not Cliff, not Robbie, Mika or Sting, not Bowie, not Roy Orbison, not Roy Wood, or Alice Cooper. All right, so let's go through the answers. Shorten the name. First single, number two. Jan actually sent me an email to say that she saw this guy in the late 60s when he was still in the acoustics side of the business. And at that stage, they called themselves Tyrannosaurus Rex. He shortened the name and they had a hit single with, wasn't it, Deborah? As Tyrannosaurus Rex. Shortened the name down to T-Rex. First single they released, Ride a White Swan, got to number two. Now, I should ask you for a starter for 10. What was the track that kept them off the charts? Can anybody tell me very quickly, just out of idle curiosity, by the time I finish this wee bit? I'll see if I can read the text at the same time. Now, my second clue, he made sparkly makeup popular. Yes, on Top of the Pops, he turned up with Hot Love and Glitter in, was it 72 or something like that for that one? And what is this? The press just went mad. Just went mad about the whole thing. What is it? I can hear my dad coming into the front room, Top of the Pops blaring, and this guy with the makeup. Just, he wasn't impressed, shall we say. Probably like a lot of other fathers at the time, but he wasn't overly impressed. Could he be the man that started glam? I say that comes from that Hot Love on Top of the Pops, and it all blew up from there. He had 11 top 10s, 4 number 1s. He was invited to do Glastonbury in 97 to replace the Kinks. The people who run Glastonbury couldn't pay him, so they offered them £100 a month for 5 months when they got paid for the milk that they were producing to run Glastonbury. There you go. Correct answer, Mark Bolan. He died this week in 1977, but Mark Bolan was my mystery guest. And let me see, yes, what Glenn was saying earlier on, we were talking about whether he created that. Dave Hill certainly brought up the glam stuff as well from Slade. And as Mark said, or Glenn said, they were both singing off the same hymn sheet. The only problem was nobody knew what the hymn sheet was at that stage. And what a hymn sheet it was. Thank you so much, guys. We'll do another one next Friday. Friend.

0: and breathe. Gloria, bringing us into the second hour of this morning, this afternoon's Drive Time programme here on Belfast 89 with me, Neil McLaren, and Mark Boylan. Thank you very much indeed for your company. Now, before the break, we did the Who Am I? Mark Boylan was what the name we were looking for. I happened to ask, did you know the record that kept Ride a White Swan off the number one spot? Because it was quite an unusual song. Katrina, Pippa and Paddy and Rosetta all got the right answer. Yes, it was indeed Clive Dunn and Grandad. Now, the interesting fact again out of Clive Dunn and Grandad, he appeared a really, really old man. Somebody's Grandad. He was 51 when it became number one. It just shows you the actor, doesn't it? Yeah. as Corporal Jones, of course. They don't like it up him. He was very good in Dad's Army. But yes, he was only 51 when that became a number one hit for him. His one and only, wasn't it? But yeah, so there we go. Right, are we ready for the second quiz of this afternoon's programme?
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0: Okay, this time I'm going to play you four bits of music. You're going to take the first letter of the actual title of these four songs. That's going to give you a four-letter word. I would like the four songs and, of course, the word that's related to this.

I probably should have suggested again, get a pen and bit of paper handy, because it's very useful to remember the first two songs. You'll get the last two now, but not the first two. Here we go. Here, try it again.

0: and then the bit Katrina hates. 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
1: Yep.
0: It's the weekend. 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

0: Weekend.
1: Mick Jackson. Not Michael. Different one. Kerry, I missed your first message. You got our mystery guest right for the first hour, Mark Boylan. Well done. Or Mark Bolden. Thank you very much indeed. I'm just into the mood of that. But look, you want me to do a couple of birthday dedications. And listen, thank you so much for your company this afternoon. You want me to wish Michelle Sykes happy birthday. And for tomorrow, cousin Victoria McKenham and Amy Cairns, all celebrating birthdays. Thank you very much, and a very happy birthday. And of course, Kerry sends out lots of love to everybody else that knows her as well. Now, who's got all my four songs right and my word? Gail was first in. Gail, your wee digits were going well tonight. Carol was closely followed in second in. Anne's got it, Lawrence has got it, and Joan Dolores has got it. Well done, you guys. Thank you very much. Would you like another listen?

0: WB, you're on my glory scroll as well. Good afternoon. I hope you're well. The week's been good to you.
1: Only you can help yourself, so try not to mislead.

Now, I did Kerry's birthday request earlier on. Celebrity birthdays today. Who would have been celebrating their birthday? Russ Abbott would have been celebrating his. Mo Molan would have been celebrating hers. Peter Shilton. Tim McInerney from Notting Hill. He's 70 today. Game of Thrones as well, he's in that. John Aldridge, the footballer, 68 today. Jada Pinkett Smith, 55. Remember who she is? The Oscars, Will Smith, etc. And alopecia. So, yes, she's 55 today. Lance Armstrong, he's 55 as well. And I was fascinated to know what he's actually doing for a living. But considering the money that he had, he was worth about... So, yes, she's 55 today. Lance Armstrong, he's 55 as well. And I was fascinated to know what he's actually doing for a living. But considering the money that he had, he was worth about $125 million before the scandal.

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Jimmy Ruffin. I want your life. Boy, hold on to my love, that's what it is. All right, how are we getting on with our quiz? We're doing all right. We're doing all right. Gail, Carol, Ann, Lawrence, Joe and Dolores, WB. Oh, go back to Joe and Dolores. Joe, I hope you get well soon. Joe's in hospital. Joe had a wee heart attack. He does mind me telling you this. But he's doing all right. He's doing all right. And heading to the Royal very shortly to get a wee stint put in. And look, hope everything goes well, Joe. You're in our thoughts. And thank you very much indeed for tuning in this afternoon, even from your hospital bed. WB's got it right. Peely, Catherine, Katrina's got it. Kerry's got three. She's struggling with the fourth song. But she's got the word, and but she just can't get the title on the fourth song. But it'll come. Pippa, you've given me the word. Just if I could get the four songs too, just to sort of tidy it up, if you know what I mean.

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I got it. 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

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I do a big spiel on Joe because he's in hospital feeling sick, and of course he misses the whole thing because the nurses are around hoking and poking. Sure you wouldn't. Where else would you get it? Joe, listen, I hope you get well soon, my friend, and I hope the wee procedure at the beginning of the week goes well for you. You take care. Dolores, I'd watch him in there with all those nurses. 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

0: Mars came up with some great stuff, didn't they? 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Pippa. She's got 3 out of 4. Got the first one. Blankety blank for the second one. Which surprised me now. Surprised me. Carrie's stuck on the fourth one. Pippa stuck on the second one. But she's got 3 and 4. So, yeah, well done, girl. Well done. So, yes, you've got the word. You've got... But if you could get the second tune, it would just be better. I will play it again before we do the final one. Because we'll undo the weather forecast now. So there will be some clear spells, will develop as cloud breaks overnight, but still a few showers. Will continue moving across the province with a fresh westerly wind, minimum temperature overnight about 9 degrees. For Saturday, a few showers will start the day in the north. A lot of dry and bright weather around with autumn sunshine, well, love that word. Winds easing and a pleasant end to the day, maximum temperature tomorrow around 17 degrees. Dry and bright on Sunday with light winds, clouding over later with some rain moving overnight, cloudy at first on Monday. Your weekend forecast.
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1: Right, listen, a couple of things in TV and movies that might be of interest to you that were released today. 1951, not that I was there, but A Streetcar Named Desire was released in New York City. Obviously, it was a very different release of a movie then than it is now. But of course, Brando and Vivian Leigh on that one. But what a movie that turned out to be. 1964, some of us may remember this one. The Addams Family, it premiered on ABC. There was two seasons on the original Addams Family. And, well, look what that brought at the end of the day. And then 1965, I Dreamed of Jeannie. Introduced us all to Larry Hagman, and what a career he had at that 1965 for that one. Vague memories on black and white TV and all that. Yeah, I can't be the only one. Gotta say good evening to Michael over in Liverpool. Michael, hope you're well. Wonder what your weather's like. Pretty miserable here.

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But this is the final time I'm going to play the four bits of music. What's the first letter off each of them? Give me the word, give me the four titles of the songs, and you'll be on the glory scroll.

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one of those wee tracks you just don't hear. Moonlight. Starbuck. Moonlight feels right. Speaking about moonlight, if you're going to be out and about in the Greater Belfast area tonight, Culture Night is on in the city centre. There'll be lots of people about, lots of events going on, many of them free. It's worth checking out. If you're looking something to do, take a trip into the city and have a bit of crack at Culture Night.

0: there's at least two people down to hear what these four songs actually are.
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0: All right, lots of people... Listen, guys, you did really well tonight. Gail got all four. Carol, Anne, Lawrence, Joan Dolores, WB, Peely, Catherine, Katrina. Kerry got three out of four. Pippa got three out of four. Elner got all four. And, yeah. These are the four tunes. The girl that's driving me. Ticket to Ride, The Beatles. This is the one. Pippa, it's Old Carol, Smokey.
3: Who knows what tomorrow?
0: Up Where We Belong. And Kerry, you're right, it's Fleetwood Mac. Rhiannon. Which, of course, gave us Tour. That was the magic word we were looking for tonight. Ticket to Ride, Oh Carol, Up Where We Belong, Rhiannon were my four tunes, and we'll do it again next Friday. It's a good bit of crack, that, isn't it?

Now, if that's your vibe, join Pete McVeigh from 10 until midnight. That's one of his tracks. Brilliant, isn't it? Alan O'Day. That's what the title of the song is.

Then, of course, before Pete comes in at 10, the wild man, Mr. White, will be in at 7 through to 10. Dear knows what he's bringing, but it'll be a lot.

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1: From the Sky News Centre at 6, Princess Diana's brothers insisted he's telling the truth about a conversation with the King in the days after her death. In his book, Earl Spencer claims the then Prince Charles told him Diana would be forgotten soon enough. Buckingham Palace has hit back at those remarks, saying grief can colour memory. But Earl Spencer's told the BBC he must be embarrassed.
2: I can tell you here and now, those are exactly the words he said. I've only ever had two calls on the line with Prince Charles at any stage of my life. I was hyper alert to what he was saying, and those are precisely the words he said.
1: Last week's air traffic control outage is being blamed on a software defect which took systems down in a millisecond. A report by Operator Nuts says the glitch wasn't caused by any incorrect actions. Instead, Chief Executive Martin Rolfe says developers are fixing a section of coding. But speaking at the time, Ryanair boss Michael O'Leary insisted someone else should lead the review.
3: The word I use so carelessly has caused considerable upset and offence to a wide number of people, especially to victims and survivors. I want to...
1: That's Michael O'Leary speaking about another incident in which he described rivals' competitors' fares as rapists. There's been a new sighting of a 13-year-old girl who's been missing for a week. Lilia left her home in Bolton last Friday, although she's captured on CCTV eating at a McDonald's in central Manchester on Sunday. A teenage asylum seeker who piloted an overcrowded dinghy carrying 165 people across the channel has been jailed for over 2 years. 19-year-old Chan Attak from South Sudan pleaded guilty to endangering others. Actress Stephanie Cole, who's best known for roles in Coronation Street and Doc Martin, has died. She was 84. And after missing the World Cup, Cole Palmer and Trent Alexander-Arnold are back in the England squad. Phil Foden still missing, though, ahead of Nations League.

0: another one of those wee songs written in about 10 minutes. According to a guy from Mungo Jerry. Yeah, Rory Doyser. He wrote it. Kelly Marie, Feels Like I'm In Love. Welcome back. Third and final hour of tonight's Drive Time programme. Well, here on my own. It's like the Mary Celeste in here again. Yes, Mark's away. So, whatever you're doing, stay tuned to the next hour and we'll try and keep you entertained one way or another. We'll even have a wee go at this.
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0: He's evil, you know, like, isn't he? That's why he goes early, because he doesn't want you coming down to beat him up. What's that? 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Title and artist please for... Okay, good luck on that one. I know a couple of you will be straight in with that one. Carol.

Yeah, I thought some of you would find that one easier than others will find it. This is the tune we're looking the title and artist for. Okay, right, Paul is in, Lawrence is in, Carol was in before it finished, giving the numbers out. Peely's there, Eleanor and Simon are there. No, got that wrong, haven't I? Hold on a wee second. And yes, you're there as well. Thank you very much indeed. Know the one I'm looking for here. Michael McCulloch, you've got it right. Elaine and Simon, that's what it is. Yes, up in Glengormley. It's your spell check, but don't change it, don't you? It's fine. I know exactly what you mean. But spell check has beaten you on that one for sure. But thank you. Keep the guesses coming. Hey! Love a bit of marmalade. Brilliant, aren't they? This is one you really don't hear. Wait for me, Marianne.

Oh, Carol, you answered a good question there. Now, on a Monday morning, for the first hour, I do a mystery voice, suddenly from the island of Ireland, and we play a little bit, and you've got to try and guess who the name is, just out of interest, because this is going to explain something to Carol. Carol is now asking, because she missed the second part of the programme, or missed that bit of the answer, as to who the mystery voice was. From the movie Hamnet, Paul Marcel, from Dublin, was the mystery voice on Monday morning, and we'll have another good one for you next Monday morning. Let me see. Gail, I can see Mark's back on the hit list, shall we say. Yes, it was going so well. You were doing really good, and then you blew it completely. Minnie Riperton. No, it's not Minnie Riperton. Have another wee listen. If it's going to help you at all, if it's any consolation, Gail, Katrina is ready to get into a taxi to come down and see me. That's how bad it is there. I would agree with you with the Minnie Riperton, which it gets really piercingly high at the end of it. Now, she's a fabulous singer, there's no doubt about it. But I think she does get very high. Joan Dolores, let me see, what have we got here? That's the one. Thank you very much indeed. So Joan Dolores are on my list. Even single-handed alone, Doris was able to get it. Surprise, surprise. Seeing you down in Kilkeel, Lawrence, I'm sure she's with you. Here we go.

0: Oh, Lawrence, so pleased. Yes, no show without punches, as the saying goes. Now, we face lit up here and a bit of roller. Ah, that's okay. It's worth it every time, isn't it? Let me see, the Bean Eater, yeah, well, it's just outside Dublin, isn't it? He's correcting me the fact that I'm saying upon myself from Dublin's Kildare, but to be precise, it's not far off. Let me see, there was something I was going to say. Yes, Kath, or Elaine, listen, I get dogs abuse for my spell checks or my bad texting. I'm inclined to hit the it instead of the I, which confuses everybody. Always love to see a good spell check. Fupa. It always just makes the message interesting. Right. Song, the name of that tune. Okay. Do you know what it is yet?
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0: Gail is busy typing away, so I dread to think what's coming. Apart from a heap of abuse is coming my direction on this one. But look, who all got it right so far? Paul is there, Lawrence, Carol, Peely, Elaine and Simon, Michael McCulloch, Joan Dolores, and say all got it right. What was the song? Let me say, oh, it's right, it's through. Just put you out of your misery. Is that the bottom line to it? Right, okay, I'll read the second part of that message. Your misery. It's Elvis Presley. It is, of course, Kentucky Rain. What a

with a preacher man who asked, were you bound on such a cold, dark afternoon? As we drove on through the rain, as he listened, I explained, and he left me alone.

Gail's ready to whip herself with a wet lettuce leaf. She loves that song. Your musical taste, guys, fascinates me no end. Because Gail said, loves that song, that's great. Katrina, however, says she hates Elvis. Too general, Katrina. You can't hate all of Elvis, and that is just spectacular. And one of the reasons why I'm bringing that up, Lawrence previously, when I played darts, said, love darts. Lawrence, I would never have put you down for a darts fan. I don't know what I would have put you down as a fan of, but darts was never going to be on that list. I don't know anybody else that would put darts as down as their top five favourite bands of all time. Maybe you don't, or just that particular song I played. But it's fascinating what you actually like or would listen to outside what we play on Belfast 89. It's brilliant. Okay, so for this evening, some clear spells will develop as cloud breaks overnight, but still a few showers will continue moving across the province with a fresh westerly wind. Minimum temperature overnight about 9 degrees. A few showers at the start of the day on Saturday coming in from the north. A lot of dry and bright weather around the autumn sunshine. Winds easing after a pleasant end to the day. The maximum temperature tomorrow about 17 degrees. Dry and bright on Sunday with light winds, clouding over later as some rain moves in overnight. Cloudy at first on Monday. Your forecast. Thank you, Mark.

Ah, Gail. Gail suffering empty nest syndrome. Yep, Princess is off to university. Well, she's just back from her induction week, shall we say. Probably with a heap of washing. And check her liver somewhere along the line. But she's back into university on Monday, properly up in Coleraine. And listen, the best of luck. When does the empty nest syndrome end? It doesn't really, Gail. It doesn't really. Bet you're walking in and out of her bedroom just to check it's still there. We did. It was dreadful.

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Morris Day doesn't get enough airplay. There you are. It's been said. She should get more. Gail, just to let you know, Carol's granddaughter is going to Coleraine on Monday as well. Said, wouldn't it be lovely if they met up and had a granny and a mummy meeting, just because they knew each other? Wouldn't that be fabulous? Really would. Katrina's walking in out of her son's room just to make sure it's still in place, even though he's in France. So yeah, it's a problem. Catch you on Monday, Gail, all being well. Right, it's that time of a Friday night. It's that time when I want you just to sit down, take a break, take a few good deep breaths, maybe have a glass of wine or beer or coffee, whatever, and just relax. The working week's over, so it's time just for you. Yes, just you. And we're going to play a tune that will hopefully help you relax and maybe bring a memory to back. Tonight's tune, well, it's a cover version. This is the newer version of it. It's an old song, but given a treatment in, was it by '84 or something like that? It's about exhaustion from misunderstanding. It expresses the frustration of being questioned, doubted, misjudged by someone close to you. There's lots of lines in it that, you know, do you believe me on this? But when it gets down to the title of the song, it's quite obvious what he's saying. Or at least what they are saying. This is a Simply Red version of If You Don't Know Me By Now, You Can Thank Me Later.

Oh, how things change. Oh, how things change. I hope you enjoyed that, the Simply Red, for the You Can Thank Me Later, and just gives you a moment just to breathe, okay? You'll get a chance to breathe now, because we've just discovered Susan's walked in at 6:30 there. Susan's doing tonight's programme. Terry, what's wrong with you, man? Some of a bottle of wine. No, medicinal purposes. He's poorly. His sick note has struck again. So Terry's off tonight. Susan's in from 7 till 10. And then, of course, Pete's in from 10 until midnight.

So whether you're out for the culture evening tonight in Belfast or doing the half marathon on Sunday, have a great weekend, whatever you're doing. Hopefully you can join me on Monday morning for the breakfast show from 8 until 10. We'll have a mystery voice, we'll have a song for today, and we'll have a bit of crack in the process as well. But that's breakfast on Monday. I say Susan's in for the evening show from 7 until 10 this evening, and then Pete from 10 until midnight. Tomorrow, Paddy Smith is doing a slightly longer stunt. He's doing from 8 until 11, and then 11 to 2 is Ryan. Kenny's off at the moment, and Kenny, hope you feel better soon, my friend. 2 to 4, Trevor is in doing his Saturday People show. That's Trevor Kelly. Darcy's in for Terry from 4 until 7. Hiya, Darcy. Long time no see. Bill Smith from 7 until 10, and then from 10 to midnight, Soul Sequence. If you're into your soul music, you know where to be. It is the best soul program around, so it's definitely something worth tuning in for. 10 until midnight. Everything else is worth tuning into as well, but I've got a bias, obviously, for Mark's programme, and why not? Have a great weekend. It's going to be a mixed bag according to the weather, but hopefully you can get out and about and do something. Thank you guys so much for your contributions this evening. Thank you for your company, even if you didn't enter any of the competitions. Really, really do appreciate you just being there listening to the programme. It means so much. Take care of yourselves, and I'll catch you on Monday morning.

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1: From the Sky News Centre at 7, Earl Spencer insists he's telling the truth about his conversation with the King after claims in a tell-all book about Princess Diana. He says just days after his sister's death, the then Prince Charles told him she'd be forgotten soon enough. Buckingham Palace has rejected that, but he's told the BBC those were his precise words. Stephen Bates is a former royal correspondent.
2: 30 years on, who knows what exactly was said? Was Earl Spencer taking notes at the time? It strains credulity to think that the King would say that within hours of the death of his former wife.
1: And investigations find last week's air traffic control chaos was caused by a software defect. The fault led to more than 2,000 flights being cancelled. A missing 13-year-old's been spotted on CCTV 2 days after she vanished from her home in Greater Manchester. Lilliat was last seen by her family in Bolton a week ago, but then she was seen eating at a McDonald's on Sunday. Yesterday, her mother issued a direct appeal through the police.
3: Lilliat, your mum has asked me to read the following directly to you. Lil, I love you so, so much. My heart is breaking without you here. I need to know you are safe. We all need you back home, safe and well.
1: A 19-year-old asylum seeker has been jailed for 2 years for piloting an overcrowded, deflating dinghy across the English Channel in July. Chan Attak was one of two people operating the 14-metre boat. Former TV soap star Philip Foster has been arrested in Spain after fleeing the UK before a £13 million fraud trial. The Brookside actor was convicted of money laundering after more than 6,000 people were conned by sham modelling agencies. And former BrewDog staff won't get the money they owed after the company's collapse. That's the latest. I'm Ruth McKee.

Hello and welcome to the Friday evening show on your station of the nation, Belfast 89. Thank you for choosing us. I'm Susan Gillen, and in case you're wondering what I've done with the master of mayhem himself, Terry White, I'd tell you, but I'd have to kill you after. No, seriously, our Terry's feeling a bit under the weather this evening, so I'm going to be filling in for him. I'll be right here keeping you company on the airwaves through until 10 p.m. tonight. So hopefully you're in the mood for some marvellous music from the 60s, 70s and 80s and a bit of cheery chat as well. Big, big thank you to Neil for drive time. Safe home to you now, Neil. Enjoy the weekend. And don't forget, Neil will be back in the Studio One hot seat again on Monday for breakfast at 8 a.m. So make sure you tune in for his show then. Kicking off this evening show, we had a song especially for National Cheeseburger Day, which is today, September the 18th. So if you haven't had your tea yet and are still debating on what you can nosh on this evening, well, there's your answer. Can't go too far wrong with a cheeseburger now, can you? We don't have a vast number of songs about cheeseburgers on our system. The one that I played there was Jimmy Buffett. His song from 1986, a song called Cheeseburger in Paradise. Great track that, actually. Apparently he was on a boat when his sailboat broke down in the Caribbean. This is Jimmy Buffett's, and that left him and his crew stranded. They were forced to eat canned food and peanut butter for ages, and that's when they started dreaming and talking about eating an amazing cheeseburger. That's how that song Cheeseburger in Paradise came about, just for a bit of background on that. Yeah, so like I said, we don't have huge number of songs on cheeseburgers. In fact, that might be the only one we have here in our system. So I've decided to shake the theme up a bit tonight and play some cheesy tracks instead. You know, the sort of songs that are pure pop cheese, but also that are big nostalgic favourites for you. Do you have some tracks like that in your own sort of repertoire of songs that you like? If so, please get in touch and let me know what those are, and then I could maybe play some of them for you if we have them on our system this evening. You can contact me via text or WhatsApp on 0748 689 3247, or give me a quick call to the studio landline 02890 23 89 89, or drop me an email studio@belfast89.com, or indeed if you have our very own Belfast 89 app downloaded, then you can message me in directly on that. Not just your cheesy choices. If there's anything else that you'd like to hear this evening, just let me know. I'm going to kick off the cheesy tracks with one of my sort of cheesy favourites. It's a song by David Essex that I find quite cheesy, and it's called Hold Me Close.

0: There's a prime example of 1970s pop cheese there on your classic hit station, Belfast 89. That is David Essex with Hold Me Close. Yes, relentlessly perky, bouncy rhythm to that song, and kind of always looking on the bright side of the optimistic lines, like every cloud's got a silver lining. Looking out the window here, pretty cloudy, I have to say, in Belfast city centre at the moment. I hope it just stays cloudy and doesn't start to rain for all the people that are out to for culture night here in Belfast city centre this evening. Not the best of nights, but as long as it stays dry, it should be okay, hopefully, fingers crossed. Bit of a murky evening. I think there's about 200 events happening across the arts, theatre, dance, music, art, all happening, and people can drop in and partake of all the arty things that are happening, all the cultural things. One of the things that is actually, one of the events is a big kind of like flash mobby immersive dance that's happening actually at Saltwater Square or something, not too far from here, from the studio anyway. It's being run by the Kitsch sisters, and they're going to, the dance is called Kathy's Call, and it's a dance to Kate Bush's Wuthering Heights. I think anyone can turn up, but they need to be wearing red. That is essential for it. So I thought I would play a bit. In fact, that dance might be happening at the moment, so I thought to go in hand with that, I would play Kate Bush here on Belfast 89. So that's what we're going to hear. Wuthering Heights next.
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0: The distinctive and unmistakable voice of Kate Bush there on your classic hit station Belfast 89 with a song that was a big hit for her back in 1978. That is Wuthering Heights. And like I said, there's going to be like a big sort of event where Kate Bush fans will be strutting their stuff at Saltwater Square now at the minute for a big Wuthering Heights extravaganza. They'll all be dressed in red, dancing away to that. I know Doris, for one, said she was going to pop around and see a few things at Culture Night, so maybe Doris is amongst those. I'm sure the pictures tomorrow, later on, will be lovely to see of that. And if you are going to any of the events in Culture Night tonight, enjoy the night. Hope you have your umbrella with you as well, because you don't want to get wet. I want to say a big hello to Kerry Moses and Robin, to Dan, to Michael L.A., to Lawrence, who's been in touch as well, to our Jerry, to David in Woodvale, to Olga. Lovely to hear from all of you, and I will come back in detail to each of your messages during the course of the next 3 hours. Lawrence has been in touch, and what does he say? He said, let me see. Hello, it's the Caravan of Love crew, he says, in a very damp Kilkeel, but sure, wee Friday night special is just what the doctor ordered. Cocktails, beer, and great crack and music. I was born for this life. Ah, brilliant that you're over having a wee break in Kilkeel. I know you love it there, Lawrence, and hopefully, fingers crossed, maybe the weather might pick up tomorrow or on Sunday. And then Lawrence adds, Tina had a chicken burger. Does that count? Yes. Yes, that's right. Everything counts as long as there is cheese somewhere around the place. And Tina, he says, Tina says, what about Chesney Hawks, the one and only? Now, that's as cheesy as they come, and Chesney is still making a living from it. Good choice there, Tina. That is the next song that we're going to hear. Chesney Hawks, the one and only. A very good cheesy choice.
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Another song that's very nice and cheesy, that is Chesney Hawkes with his mega hit from 1991 called One and Only, a song that was actually written by Nick Kershaw, and it shot to number one in the UK singles charts in 1991 and stayed there for 5 weeks. And yes, that would be considered a classic piece of upbeat nostalgic pop, often affectionately labelled as a cheesy. So well done to you, Tina, for choosing that. Joe Stramillis has said the same. He says, great choice, Tina. Chesney is the king of cheeses. And he also thought that my choice of David Essex's Hold Me Close was a fantastic choice. Well, I'm glad you're in slightly good form then and not started giving off about my music choices as yet, Joe Stramillis. Lovely to hear from you. Let me see now. Let me go to some of the messages. Kerry Moses and Robin have been in touch. They say, well, good evening again to our lovely crack o'clock, Susan. You must be sick of the sound of my voice, Kerry. And she says, so exciting having a crack o'clock Friday show. Oh, you're too kind. Thank you, Kerry. She says, excellent tunes, crack, and your cracker company. She says, hope yourself and Michael are well. We are indeed. Thank you. Hope you are too. And she said, had to go out last night. I thought you might have been out, Kerry, because you didn't ask me for a request, but you did send in a lovely message, which I appreciated. She said, I love the country tunes. Didn't realise yesterday was International Country Music Day. Love the Hank Williams tracks. Oh, I'm glad you caught those. Yes, I played them to Hank Williams songs right at the start of the show. And then you say, any chance of Vicky Vandross with Come What May, please? Keep up the excellent shows. And hello to anybody listening that knows us. And hello to all the Crack O'Clock listeners. So there you go, all you listeners. That is Kerry saying hello to you all. So, right, I'm going to play the Marcells' Blue Moon. That song's going to take us to the weather at 7:30. And straight after the weather, Kerry, we're going to hear Vicky Leandris's Come What May. Gorgeous track.

The time now is exactly 7:30, and so time for your Belfast 89 weather update tonight. Tonight we'll see cloud and some patches of rain to start. The cloud will break up and the rain will clear, leaving clear spells in the odd shower. Windy under moderate southwesterly winds and a minimum temperature tonight of 9 degrees. Tomorrow Saturday, another windy day tomorrow with moderate to fresh southwesterly winds. There will be a mix of sunny spells, patchy cloud and a few light showers tomorrow, most of which will affect northwestern parts, and a maximum temperature tomorrow of 17 degrees.

All the classics, all the time. You're listening to Belfast 89, and you just heard the Greek singer Vicky Leandros with a song that was a big hit for her back in 1972. That is Come What May. That song has had the seal of approval from our very own Lawrence, who says, cheers to you, Kerry, for that. So brilliant. I want to say hello to Dan, who says, good evening, Susan. Good evening to you, Dan. He says, what a pleasant surprise to hear you on the wireless. Well, I'm glad you're saying that, Dan, because I just thought everybody will be sick to the back teeth of listening to me having been on last night as well. I'm giggling at a message that's come up in from Michael LA. He says, cheesy? Oh, yes, let's begin with Stars on 45. Do not be giving me PTSD by mentioning Stars on 45 after that disaster I had, a few weeks ago with the Stars on 45. That wasn't actually the tracks that I was expecting. And Michael LA also says, who's the new girl in Studio Uno? Hardly new. I'm here all the time, Michael. And then he says, Kate Bush, simply glorious. He says, may I book a slot on the run-up to 10 for another magnificent tune, 10cc with I'm Not In Love. Many thanks. Of course you can. I will slot that in for you. No problem, Michael LA. I want to say hello to our Carol, who's been in touch. She says, hello, Susan. Hello to you, Carol. Lovely to hear from you. She says, nice surprise to have you on. Thank you so much. She says, I was listening in last night. So many great country tracks that I loved. That surprised me too. No, the funny thing is, it was only when I did the show yesterday that I realised I don't usually play very many country tracks. But obviously, the vibe that I was getting from everyone getting in touch was that they were really loving the country songs. I was sort of thinking, maybe I should revise what I do on a Thursday and sort of introduce more country songs, or maybe even have a one sort of Thursday in the month where it is a country music special or something, because I myself really enjoyed it, I have to say. And nice to know that I had your company last night, Carol, too. And Carol goes on to say, Chesney Hawkes is great. Saw him at a 60s show standing in for his dad, Chip Hawkes of the Tremolos, when his dad was sick. Him and his brother on drums did an amazing acoustic cover of Silence is Golden. Oh yes, I actually played that, I think, last night, Silence is Golden, the Tremolos, if not then on Monday night. Anyway, lovely to hear from you. I thought I would maybe play a bit of Northern Soul for those who usually listen in to Terry, who plays some Northern Soul, and I love this song by Al Wilson. I try not to play it too often, so I'm going to go for it tonight. It's called The Snake. Enjoy.

all the classics all the time. You're listening to Belfast 89. You heard the American singer Al Wilson there with a track from 1969, a bit of Northern Soul, The Snake. And Carol has come in. She likes the Northern Soul as well. Yes, that'd be great. Glad you enjoyed it. Let me see. Our Jerry's been in touch, and he says, how about Escape by Rupert Holmes for a cheesy tune? Okay, let me look for that. But he had also initially thought that maybe we were just going to go for something kind of quite straightforward for Nationals, sort of cheeseburger day. And he had also suggested Kirsty McCall's There's a Guy Works Down the Chip Shop. So that's what I've got lined up next. Let's enjoy that first, and then I'll go hunting for this Rupert Holmes one as well.

The British singer-songwriter Kirsty MacColl there on your classic hit station Belfast 89 with a song that was a big hit for her back in 1981. That is There's a Guy Works Down the Chip Shop, Swears He's Elvis. And yeah, I played that for National Cheeseburger Day, that is today. And speaking of Elvis, the next track is going to be by the King himself. I'm playing this especially for Dee in North Belfast. You gave me a quick call on our studio landline there. It was lovely to hear from you, as always, Dee. And Dee is very much looking forward to going to the Sunflower Bar tomorrow night. There's an Elvis tribute, a sort of band happening there. And she says she's going to spend all night just singing along to all the Elvis songs. So I have chosen I Just Can't Help Believing for you, Dee. Enjoy.

0: Elvis Presley there on your classic hit station, Belfast 89, with that great track, I Just Can't Help Believing. I haven't heard that for a long time, and I played that especially for Dee. And have a great night out tomorrow night at the Elvis tribute, Dee. And yeah, I just want to quickly remind you of the various ways in which you can stay tuned to Belfast 89. 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I have just heard again from Kerry. She says, cheers, our lovely crack o'clock, Susan. Oh, this is for the Vicky Leandra song that I played. My pleasure, Kerry. And she says, well, it seems the rain's certainly well and truly back. Oh, no, don't say that, Kerry. And she says, just a shame our water people couldn't collect it to keep for when it's dry. That's true. Thank you for that message. And yeah, just where has this time gone? We're almost at the end of the first hour of the tonight's show. I have just two more songs lined up before we go to the 8 o'clock news. What we're going to hear first is Sonny and Cher's Baby Don't Go, and I'm going to play that song especially for Loretta, who rang in there on the studio landline. And yeah, she was out to church today, and yeah, she's not feeling the best. And yeah, so hopefully this song that you requested, Sonny and Cher's Baby Don't Go, will cheer you up a bit. Loretta, always lovely to hear from you. And I'm going to close at the hour with Frankie Valli's very lovely song, My Eyes Adored You. I want to quickly say hello to our very own Olga. Yeah, Olga, who has a show between 4 and 7 on Sundays. She says, hi, Susan. Hi to you, Olga. Lovely to hear from you. She says, I was leaving my son and his friends in to Culture Night. Great to see the city so animated. I enjoyed Anastasia last night. Yes, our Olga, she loves live music. She's always going to gigs and having a great time at gigs. And she says, yeah, and I was actually wondering how you got on at Anastasia, where it was at the waterfront. I'm sure it was a great night. And she says, if you could play Sade Paradise, that would be great. And she says, have a good show tonight. Thank you so much, Olga. You have a good show on Sunday as well. So yes, now just enjoy Sonny and Cher's Baby Don't Go, then Frankie Valli's My Eyes Adored You, and I will speak to you again on the other side of the 8 o'clock news.
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1: From the Sky News Centre at 8, Earl Spencer's insisted he's telling the truth about allegations against the King. In his book, he claimed the then Prince Charles told him Princess Diana would be forgotten soon enough, just days after her death. Buckingham Palace has issued a rebuttal. Here's royal commentator Jenny Bond.
2: I find it incredibly hostile of Earl Spencer to do this. It is brutal, really, and I don't know what his motive is, and I cannot think who is going to benefit from this. Obviously his wallet will, but what is the point of breaking over this tragedy 30 years on?
1: Last week's air control chaos was triggered by defective software. The flawed piece of code led to more than 2,000 flights being cancelled. There's been a new sighting of a missing teenager. Lilia was last seen by her family in Bolton a week ago, but she was picked up on CCTV eating at a McDonald's in Manchester on Sunday. Motor industry bosses are calling on Andy Burnham for help to switch from making car parts to supplying the defence sector. They warn tens of thousands of manufacturing jobs could be at risk as orders for UK-made cars fall while demand for weapons rises. David Roberts is from manufacturing firm Evetech.
3: We already make a measurable number of parts for all kinds of structures, flying parts, cars, interiors, exteriors, armoured plating that the defence industry requires. The fact we've been in automotive all our lives shouldn't exclude us from actually becoming key suppliers into the defence industry.
1: David Williams' publishers are dropping the author's back catalogue. HarperCollins had already said it wouldn't release any new titles because of allegations of inappropriate behaviour, which he denies. And in sport, the West London Derby is just getting underway as Brentford host Chelsea in the Premier League. The home team are unbeaten so far this season. That's

Wham there, kicking off the second hour of this Friday evening show here on Belfast 89 with myself, Susan Gillen, sitting in this evening for our master of mayhem, Terry White. Terry's not feeling that great this evening, so I will be here with you until 10 o'clock tonight. The song that Wham was singing there, Wake Me Up Before You Go-Go, a prime example of cheesy high energy 1980s pop that. If you're just joining us there, the reason why I'm playing a bit of cheese is because today is National Cheeseburger Day. Yes, the 18th of September. So I had sort of requested that you send me in suggestions of songs that you think are cheesy. You know, those kind of like guilty pleasures that kind of enjoy, but you know, you don't want everybody to know that you enjoy them, really. You can contact me via text or WhatsApp with your suggestions on 07486 893 247. You can give me a quick call to the studio landline 0289023 8989, like William in Dunmurry just has. Lovely to hear from you, William. You can drop me an email, studio@belfast89.com, or if you have our very own Belfast 89 app, you can message me in directly on that. And that Wham song, Wake Me Up Before You Go-Go, was suggested by our very own Charlie and Craig. He had said, sent in a message saying, cheesy song, you'd not get worse than Wake Me Up Before You Go Go Wham. And then there's kind of like those emojis, you know, where the face is being sick. Thank you for that suggestion anyway, Charlie. You can't help but love and hate that song. The next track that I've got lined up is Sade, and it is Paradise, and I'm playing this for Olga, our very own Olga, who does a show here on Sundays between 4 and 7. She was in touch saying she was listening to us in the car when she was leaving her son and friends into town for Culture Night, yes, which is happening tonight in Belfast City Centre. So Olga, this is for you, Sade's Paradise.

How great is that track by Sade, her beautiful velvety voice there, a song from 1988 that is Paradise, and I played that especially for Olga, who requested it. Great choice of track. Thank you for that, Olga. Hope you enjoyed. Our Joe's been in touch, and he says, love Sade's Paradise. He says, Joe's in really good form. He loves a lot of the music. He said, OMG, I love that Baby Don't Go, Loretta, and Frankie Valli, hitting all my buzz points tonight, Susie. Do you know, our Joe isn't feeling very well, so he's probably a bit touched in the head, actually. That's why he's enjoying all the music when usually he gives off to me about the music instead. Jerry's been in touch and he says, ooh, Sade, much hip wiggling maintenant dans la maison. It is great. It's a long time since I've heard that song. Thank you for requesting it, Olga. Yes, really enjoyed it. The next song that I've got lined up is especially for David in Woodvale, or more specifically for his pet cat, Inky, who's quite famous here in Belfast 89. Yes, the feline overlord of Woodvale himself. David has been in touch. He says, good evening, Susan. Good evening to you, David. Sorry for the delay in getting to your messages. He says, oh, lovely to hear your voice coming over the airwaves on this special day. What's special about it? Well, a certain black cat moved in here on this date in 2022. So I observed the 18th of September as Inky, the feline overlord's official birthday. David from Woodvale. Oh, happy birthday to Inky. And you didn't request a specific track for him, but I'm going to play The Cure's The Love Cats for Inky. Happy birthday, Inky.

All the classics, all the time. You're listening to Belfast 89. You just heard the English rock band The Cure there with a track released in 1983. That is The Love Cats. I played it for Inky, whose birthday it is in Woodvale. And David from Woodvale has sent a few videos of Inky. Actually, he's lying on the on a chair and listening to Belfast 89 and slowly blinking as his name is being mentioned and he's being wished happy birthday. So hopefully that means he is enjoying it. David says, Inky chillaxing to his dedication. Brilliant. Listening to Belfast 89 and slowly blinking as his name is being mentioned and he's being wished happy birthday. So hopefully that means he is enjoying it. David says, Inky chillaxing to his dedication. Brilliant. And then there's another video of Inky

A really smooth track. She is such a good singer. She is indeed. It was entirely my pleasure to play that for you, Olga, because it is such an amazing song. And she says, haven't seen Sade perform live, so maybe we'll research if she is doing any gigs. Yes, you do the research, Olga, and let me know. And maybe I will come with you to the gig as well, because I would love to see her as well live. I've never seen her either. The next song that I have got lined up is especially a cheesy one that has been chosen by our very own Lawrence. He's been in touch a few times. He's giggling away, laughing away about Michael requesting the Stars on 45. Sort of track for me. And then it also, Lawrence says, get an extra show, the country show, definitely an open slot, the Susan Gillan country show. He says that's got a nice ring to it, to be honest. And Charlie is working on the jingle already. Oh. And then Lawrence says, what about Ebony and Ivory? Not everyone's cup of tea, but I like it. And that makes it cheesy. LOL. It is a great track. Haven't heard it for a long time. So I've got it lined up. It's coming up next. Paul McCartney and Stevie Wonder singing Ebony and Ivory.

0: All the classics, all the time. You're listening to Belfast 89. You just heard Paul McCartney and Stevie Wonder there with Ebony and Ivory. And yeah, that was requested by Lawrence there in Kilkeel in the Caravan of Love for the weekend. And he said that would be his choice of kind of like a cheesy track. I am looking for cheesy song suggestions for the day that's in it, which is National Cheeseburger Day. So if you have any suggestions for good tracks, for cheesy tracks, let me know. Just one more song before we go to the weather at 8:30. I'm going to play you Level 42's Lessons in Love.
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The time now is exactly 8:30, and so time for your Belfast 89 weather update tonight. Tonight we'll see cloud and some patches of rain to start. The cloud will break up and the rain will clear, leaving clear spells and the odd shower. Windy under moderate southwesterly winds tonight, and a minimum temperature tonight of 9 degrees. Tomorrow, Saturday, another windy day tomorrow with moderate to fresh southwesterly winds. There will be a mix of sunny spells, patchy cloud and a few light showers, most of which will affect northwestern parts. Maximum temperature tomorrow, 17 degrees. The outlook for Sunday to Tuesday, dry and bright on Sunday with light winds, clouding over later as some rain moves in overnight. Cloudy at first on Monday, but brightening up for the new week.

The Rolling Stones. The Stones there on your classic hit station, Belfast 89, with a track from 1969 that is Honky Tonk Women. Well, Lawrence is on a roll now with cheesy tune suggestions. Yes, he has suggested, what about Rene and Renato's Save Your Love? And our Joe in Stramillis has also come good with a cheesy choice of track. He says, mine would be Careless Whisper by George Michael, the big sexy opening followed by the melodramatic chorus. Great, thank you for both of those. I'm going to play Rene and Renato's Save Your Love next, and that's going to be swiftly followed by George Michael's Careless Whisper.

0: Two great cheesy tracks there on your classic hit station, Belfast 89. You heard Rene and Renato, Save Your Love, a track from December 1982, chosen by Lawrence. And then we had George Michael's Careless Whisper, which was released in 1984, a song that actually George Michael wrote when he was just aged 17. Yeah, a bit of a precocious talent there. Got a couple of messages in about those tracks. Carol's been in touch. She says, now that is cheesy, with a laughing face emoji. And she's talking about the Rene and Renato song. And she says, Susan, the music is great. Cheesy doesn't have to be bad. No, it's kind of so bad it's good. Isn't it really, Carol? And she says, I was at the Billy Ocean concert on Monday. Yes, I was wondering how you got on. And also Bernadette was at that, and I was wondering how she had enjoyed it as well. And Carol says, and he was fantastic. Does When the Going Gets Tough fit the show or any of his others, or Get Out of My Dreams and Into My Car? Now that is cheesy. I will definitely fit that in for you. Definitely, Carol, thank you for that. And funny, I got a wee message in from our Desi, actually, Desi Flood, our presenter here in Belfast 89, when he was listening to Rene and Renato. He says, haha, that song reminds me of when I was teaching in Birmingham, and we used to run a young at heart pensioners club in school on one afternoon for local pensioners, and Rene and Renato came to sing that song for them as they lived in the West Midlands. What a brilliant anecdote. So, Desi, thank you for that, and delighted to hear from you as well. And let me see, our Lawrence has been in touch himself. He says, cheers for that. Thank you, the Rene and Renato. It says, love it. It was a Christmas number one. Great stuff. And yeah, I thought maybe I'll play a bit more sort of Northern Soul, because I don't feel I'm playing enough. Here is a bit of Jimmy Ratcliffe. The song is Long After Tonight Is All Over.
1: Tonight with you,

The American singer Jimmy Ratcliffe there with a great song called Long After Tonight Is All Over, a song that would have been played in the Wigan Casino. Great headquarters of Northern Soul. It was usually one of the songs that would be played at the end, where there was an all night music, and then one of the three before 8 a.m. in the morning, Long After Tonight Is All Over. The next song that I'm going to play is by Jethro Tull, and I'm going to play this especially for Michael Ogue, who's been in touch, and he sent me some photographs from his man cave. He says, "Bonjour à la manche too, Susan." He says, "Bet you didn't know I could speak French, nor did I." Yes, just as well as just as well I don't speak French or understand it either, because yeah, that doesn't sound right or read right to me. Lovely to hear from you, Michael. He says, "Keep an eye on this, my first job on my new desk in the man cave, and guess what I'm making." And then he says, "Shade, oh, she is a lovely girl, great voice also. I loved her at Live Aid." And then he says, "With some Jethro Tull be about the studio, Sean Michael Ogue." Right, so I was just wondering, let me see what you are making. I don't know, are you making a boat in a bottle? Or I don't know, I can't tell exactly from those photographs. So you can let me know what you're making there on your gorgeous new desk that you've sort of done up. And I was trying to think, what Jethro Tull song can I play you? And then I was sort of thinking of you working on those little model cars in your man cave. So I thought Locomotive Breath might be the best. Enjoy.

0: All the classics, all the time. You're listening to Belfast 89. You just heard the English rock band Jethro Tull there with a song that's not at all cheesy. It is called Locomotive Breath, and it was released in 1971. And yeah, high energy staple with frantic piano intro and a driving rhythm. And I played that especially for Michael Ogue, who likes working on sort of wee cars that he... little model cars that are kind of seen better days, and he sort of sands them down and reworks them and makes them brand new. In fact, he gifted me a lovely little Beetle car, which I really love. Thank you for that, Michael Ogue. I still enjoy looking at that. And Michael's been in touch. Oh, sorry, the song is Locomotive Breath. Michael's been in touch. He says, "Ah, excellent choice, Susan. I haven't heard that in yonks. Thank you." Brilliant. Glad you caught it and you enjoyed it as well. Well, where has this second hour gone? I don't know. Again, it has just flown by. And I only have one more song before we go to the 9 o'clock news. And that song is going to be Haircut 100's favourite shirt, Shirts Boy Meets Girl. I've heard from Dan. I think Dan has had to go. He says, have to go. See you next time. Great to get that message. And Derek and Kath have been in touch and they say, "Hi, Susan. Great to hear you on tonight. Thank you so much." Well, enjoy Haircut 100's favourite shirts. And I will speak to you again on the other side of the 9 o'clock news. Well, there'll be a lot more cheese coming.
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1: From the Sky News Centre at 9, Princess Diana's brothers insisted he's telling the truth about a conversation with the King in the days after her death. In his book, Earl Spencer claims the then Prince Charles told him Diana would be forgotten soon enough. Buckingham Palace has hit back at those remarks, saying grief can colour memory. But Earl Spencer's told the BBC the King must be embarrassed.
2: I can tell you here and now, those are exactly the words he said. I've only ever had two calls on the line with Prince Charles at any stage of my life. I was hyper alert to what he was saying, and those are precisely the words he said.
1: The boss of the UK's air traffic control system has outlined what caused last week's IT meltdown.
3: We had a very obscure software error where essentially two processes collided in the space of about a millisecond. It was actually a millisecond window. It caused some corruptions in one of our main systems. It was a very small software bug.
1: Martin Rolfe has been speaking about the findings of a preliminary report into what went wrong. More than 2,000 flights were cancelled, while hundreds of thousands of passengers were affected. The chaos triggered a furious reaction from airlines, some of whom called for Mr. Rolfe's resignation. A 13-year-old girl who disappeared a week ago has been spotted on CCTV 2 days after she left home. Lilia from Bolton was seen eating at a McDonald's in Manchester city centre. A teenager has been jailed for 2 years for piloting a deflating mega dinghy across the English Channel. A court scene footage of 19-year-old Chan Attak from South Sudan steering the vessel, which had 165 people on board. Former BrewDog staff won't get the money they're owed after the company's collapse. Administrators say there's insufficient funds to cover unpaid wages. And it's tightly locked at 0-0 at half-time as Brentford host Chelsea in a West London derby in the Premier League. Brentford are looking to stay unbeaten this season. That's the latest. I'm

Billy Ocean there, kicking off the third and final hour of this Friday evening show on Belfast 89 with myself, Susan Gillen, sitting in this evening for our very own Terry White, who's not feeling very well. That was Get Out of My Dreams, a song that was released in 1988, and it was a song that Carol had suggested that I play for my night of cheese that is happening here for National Cheeseburger Day. Carol had been to see Billy Ocean on Monday night and had a great night, and she's just been in touch. She says, brilliant, Susan, thanks for playing Billy Ocean. No problem, my pleasure. And yes, the cheese continues with a song by Rupert Holmes next. The song is Escape, the Pina Colada song. This cheesy track was suggested by Jerry, who loves his pina coladas. If you have a cheesy track that you would like me to play you in the next wee while, I'm here until 10 o'clock, until when Pete McVeigh, who has just come into the studio, will take over for the late show from 10 to midnight, so don't be going anywhere. If you would have a track for me to play that you would like to hear, contact me via text or WhatsApp on 07486 893 247, or give me a quick call to the studio landline 02890 23 89 89. Drop me an email, studio@belfast89.com, or if you have a Belfast 89 app, you can message me in directly on that. Now, let's enjoy Rupert Holmes' Escape, the Pina Colada song.

all the classics, all the time. You're listening to Belfast 89, the Friday evening show with myself, Susan, sitting in this evening for our very own Terry White. You just heard Edie Brickell and the New Bohemians there with a great track, a cover track of a Bob Dylan song, A Hard Rain's Gonna Fall. And yeah, that has been enjoyed by our very own Jerry, who's been in touch. What he says, Edie Brickell, you're spoiling us, Susan. And yes, before that, we had Rupert Holmes, Escape the Pina Colada song, which was Jerry's choice of a cheesy track for Cheeseburger Day, that is today. And Jerry says, that's pure cheddar. Glad you enjoyed it, Jerry. And let me see, David in Woodvale has enjoyed the Edie Brickell as well. He says, class cover of Hard Rain. Oh, brilliant. Delighted you enjoyed it. I'm going to say hello to our Gail, who's been in touch. She says, good evening, Susan. Good evening to you, Gail. She says, just checking in. I'm delighted you have, Gail. And I just want to say a very, very big thank you to you for the really beautiful message you sent me at the close of my show yesterday evening, the Thursday evening show, where I did all those kind of country songs. Yeah, it was a very touching message, and I really appreciate it. A very, very big thank you to you for the really beautiful message you sent me at the close of my show yesterday evening, the Thursday evening show, where I did all those kind of country songs. Yeah, it was a very touching message, and I really appreciate it. And she says, Gail,

0: A track from 1988, Jealous Sky, that I played for Ethna. Pete McVeigh's in the building, getting ready for his late show, which goes on from 10 o'clock to midnight. Yes, the lava lamp has been switched on now in the studio. So, yes, not long now before Pete will be taking over the hot seat. The next track that I'm going to play for you is Paul Simon's Late in the Evening. It is getting late in the evening.
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The time now is exactly 9:30, and so time for your last Belfast 89 weather update of the night tonight. Tonight we'll see cloud and some patches of rain to start. The cloud will break up and the rain will clear, leaving clear spells and the odd shower. Windy under a moderate southwesterly winds tonight and a minimum temperature of 9 degrees. Tomorrow Saturday, another windy day tomorrow with moderate to fresh southwesterly winds. There will be a mix of sunny spells, patchy cloud and a few light showers, most of which will affect northwestern parts. Maximum temperature tomorrow, 17 degrees.

A song especially requested by our very own Michael L.A. That is 10cc's I'm Not In Love. The next song is also from Michael L.A. He's been in touch again saying, Susan, how in heaven could I forget? I meant to text you at the top of the show. There's a big exodus to university this weekend. May I please request the 3 degrees, Take Good Care of Yourself, for Carol, Gail and all the mothers out there. Tell them not to worry. Your babies will all be home, dirty clothes included, very shortly. Oh yes, this is for all the mums that are going to have like empty nest syndrome when their children are away to university. Nice thought by you, Michael L.A. And here for Carol, Gail and all the mums whose children are going off to university, here is Take Good Care of Yourself, a dedication by Michael L.A.

The 3 degrees there. Take good care of yourself. A wee dedication to mums whose children are heading off to university soon. The song was from Michael L.A. wanted this, and it's called Take Good Care of Yourself. Carol's been in touch in response, Michael L.A., saying, oh, thanks, Michael, but it's my granddaughter. Not only that, but my youngest granddaughter. Yes, Susan, I started early and so did my daughter. Well, sensible, you and your daughter, Carol. And Michael L.A., he's happy now. He says, you are a superstar. Thank you for that. Lawrence has been in touch. He says, we are on the Tina Coladas in the Caravan of Love, that is. And he's also sent me a very delicious picture of his cheese board there in the caravan. He says, this is our cheese board for tonight, sticking with the theme. Yes, which is, of course, cheese. thank you for that. That looks lovely. I think I could tuck into that myself right at the moment. Jerry's been in touch, and he's obviously been on the Pina Coladas himself, because he has now written a poem. Yeah, it goes, she took off south of old Ballygally, cold Pina Colada in hand. Ain't no time to dilly and dally, broadcasting all across the land. She's cruising high up over the city. She's in her Learjet every day. Higher than you'll ever get, baby, so you better best keep out of her way. People say that DJ's too funky. She doesn't hear a word they say. Get your groovy radios ready, because it's crack o'clock once again. Yay. Thank you. As you would say, that's pure cheddar. Jerry, thank you so much. The next song that I'm going to play is one I think you will like. It's by Main Ingredient, and it's called Just Don't Want to Be Lonely. Whoa.

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2: Well, that was Main Ingredients, Just Don't Want to Be Lonely, that you heard. Jerry says that's finger clicking good. It certainly is. Glad you enjoyed it. Gail's been in touch and she says, Susan, could you also thank our Michael for me, please? That was a lovely thing to do. He's a gentleman. So there you go, Michael LA. Well, the time has come. Yes, I better vacate the seat and let Pete settle into the hot seat for The Late Show from 10 to midnight, our very own Pete McVeigh. And I want to thank Pete very much for uploading a song onto the system for me last minute. It's an Emmy Lou Harris song. It's Boulder to Birmingham. It's a song that I promised that I would play for David of Woodvale last night, but when I went looking for it, I couldn't find it, and it was really disappointing. So, David, I hope you're still listening. It's up on the system now, thanks to Pete. So let's enjoy that next, and then I'm going to close the show with a bit of a guilty pleasure for myself, The Divine Comedy's Gin Soaked Boy. I think I'm going to go home, have a tall stiff gin to myself now. Yes, after suddenly being brought in to do the show today. And so let me just run you as well quickly through the schedule here on Belfast 89. Tomorrow, Saturday the 19th of September, Patti Smith will be in between 8 o'clock in the morning and 11, because Kenny Davis is off. So Patti doing a longer show. Ryan McCabe will be doing a longer show as well, from 11 to 2. From 2 to 4, Trevor's Saturday People will be on with Trevor Kelly. From 4 to 7, Darcy's here, Darcy McCabe, for Terry Milligan tomorrow between 4 and 7. 7 to 10, Bill Smith. And then from 10 to midnight, The Soul Sequence, produced by Mark Boylan. So what can I say except thank you so much for listening tonight. I hope you weren't too disappointed that Terry wasn't here. I was disappointed that he wasn't here, but hopefully Terry will be feeling well and will be back here next Friday night. And thank you as well for having Belfast 89 on, for all your contributions and chat. Made it a very fun night, I have to say. Oh, David at Woodvale's just been in touch and he says, thanks to you and to Pete for Boulder to Birmingham. Have a great weekend. You too as well. Everybody have a great weekend. And thank you as well for sort of getting behind the last minute cheesy sort of theme for the show. You certainly entered into it, into the whole spirit of it, which was great. Let me see if any other messages have come in. Our Lawrence has been in touch from the Caravan of Love again. He says, brilliant tonight, just like Jerry's poems. Oh, I know, Jerry, thank you for writing that cheese and pina colada fueled poem that you did. And Lawrence says, take care and safe home. You have a great weekend as well, Lawrence. And so let me see. Haven't heard from Doris, so she's obviously out having fun at Culture Night. I wonder how that's been gone. I'm looking out the window. It seems to be dry, so that's good for everyone that was out and about in the middle of town for Culture Night, enjoying all the cultural events that were happening. So I'm going to leave you, like I said, with Emmy Lou Harris, Boulder to Birmingham, then The Divine Comedy's Gin Soaked Boy. Enjoy both. Like I said, thank you for your company. Thank you for your contributions. Have a great weekend and good night. Take care. Stay in your magic. If you enjoyed the show, join me on Monday at 7 when I'll be back to do it all over again. Good night.

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1: From the Sky News Centre at 10, Earl Spencer's insisted he's telling the truth about allegations against the King. In his book, he claimed the then Prince Charles told him Princess Diana would be forgotten soon enough, just days after her death. Buckingham Palace has issued a rebuttal. Here's royal commentator Jenny Bond.
2: I find it incredibly hostile of Earl Spencer to do this. It is brutal, really, and I don't know what his motive is, and I cannot think who is going to benefit from this. Obviously his wallet will, but what is the point of breaking over this tragedy 30 years on?
1: Last week's air traffic control chaos was triggered by defective software. That's according to a new report into what went wrong, which found the flawed piece of code led to more than 2,000 flights being cancelled. There's been a sighting of a 13-year-old girl who's been missing from her home in Bolton for a week. Lilia left her home last Friday. She's been captured on CCTV eating at a McDonald's in central Manchester on Sunday. Former TV soap star Philip Foster's been arrested in Spain after fleeing the UK before a fraud trial. The Brookside actor was convicted of money laundering after more than 6,000 people were conned by sham modelling agencies. In sport, Brentford were victorious against Chelsea in the Premier League. Let's go live to Kat Suave.
3: It's finished. Brentford 3, Chelsea 0. Brentford's unbeaten start to the season continues in a dominant fashion here in West London. Antony, Thiago and Carvalho got the goals for the hosts, and tonight's victory moves them up to third in the table. Meanwhile, Chelsea's wait for a Premier League clean sheet under Xabi Alonso continues. It finished Brentford 3, Chelsea 0.
1: And David Walliams' books might soon start disappearing from bookshops. His publisher's going to stop printing his current back catalogue. It's after allegations of inappropriate behaviour, which Walliams denies. That's the latest. I'm
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A very good evening to you. It is Friday, the 18th of September. It is just sort of after 10 o'clock-ish, which means the big light is out, the lava lamp is on. It is time for the Friday Night Late Show here in Belfast 89 FM. Pete McVeigh with you through until that midnight hour. So very, very many thanks to our Susan for the last 3 hours. Stepping in at the last minute for a sick note, Terry White, who's off. Not too well, Terry. I hope you are on the road to recovery. But it was great to see Susan again. Second time this week. I saw her during the week when I was in covering the breakfast show. But always great to see Susan, and a fantastic show as always. Safe home, Susan. Rain is starting, unfortunately. Anyway, usual form for a Friday night. Taking her down through the gears over the 2 hours. Just don't want you going toes up, going to sleep too soon. But the second hour between 11 and 12, so laid back, you're practically horizontal. But we'll take her down the gears until we get there. The one we opened up there, not really the most laid back song in the world, Argent. Rod Argent, formerly and actually latterly of the Zombies. Heavier sound than the psychedelic pop of the Zombies in the 60s. Argent, Hold Your Head Up. Music tonight as well from Peter Frampton, Joni Mitchell, the Beach Boys, Crosby, Stills, Nash & Young, Alan Parsons, the Stones, Barry White, Glenn Campbell, Bob Lynn, Aretha Franklin, Medicine Head, Smokey, Murray Head, Daltrey, Carol King, Buzz Skaggs, Bob Seger, Sam Cooke, and as many tracks as I can squeeze into the 2 hours. Keep her upbeat for a little while longer. Here's Mungo Jerry.

on lead vocals. Guy that shares the same birthday as me, Ray Dorset. Mungo Jerry, they took their name from the poem Mungo Jerry and Rumple Teaser from T.S. Eliot's Old Possum's Book of Practical Cats, and that was their third single. What was the first two? In the Summertime and Baby Jump, and then that was their third, Lady Rose. I'll do a birthday shout out, if I may. The Gordon brothers, who are in very different parts of the world, are both celebrating birthdays this weekend. Jim Gordon, who is in Airdrie, it is his birthday today. And then Sam, who is in Brisbane in Queensland in Australia, his birthday is on Monday. So a very, very happy birthday to both you guys. And also hello and good evening to Jerry. Jerry really loving the Argent Hold Your Head Up that we started with tonight. And I think you'll enjoy this one too, if you like great guitar. Best known is the live version of this from Frampton Comes Alive, which was a single that was in the charts. This is the album version. Peter Frampton, Show Me the Way.

0: Peter Frampton and Show Me the Way. Jerry in touch saying he got that as a boy, remembers buying that as a single on the Old Gold record label. I was such a big fan of the Old Gold record label. What they did during the 70s, and I think this sort of lasted maybe into the early 80s, was they bought the rights for songs and reissued oldies, frequently double A-sides or four-track EPs and things. I remember buying a Old Gold Tommy James and the Shondells Crimson and Clover, and I Think We're Alone Now, and I think I also Itchy Coo Park, I bought that on that label. And hello to Carol and Lawrence, lovely to know you there. Both Carol and Lawrence saying the sound of the playlist doesn't sound half bad tonight. I hope you are very much right. It's Pete with you in the Friday Late Show in Belfast 89. It is Culture Night, as you heard Susan talking about earlier. We're going to have a bit of a nod towards culture now. Going to go for two tracks. They're 10 years. They were issued about 10 years apart. One from the 60s, one from the 70s. And what they have in common is they are both one-hit wonders. And you know, I do love a one-hit wonder. In a few minutes, it is a one-hit wonder from the 70s based on Saint-Saëns' Symphony No. 3. But first off, from 1968, a Scottish four-piece band called A New Generation. Their leading members were Aberdeenshire brothers Gavin and Ian Sutherland, who would, after the disbandment of A New Generation, become the Sutherland Brothers, and then would become Sutherland Brothers in Quiver. This is their one-hit wonder, Smoky Blues Away.
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0: Sassillon Symphony No. 3 in C minor, written in 1869, given a reggae beat, given lyrics, given backing vocals by a school choir and lead vocals by a Glaswegian male and a Dutch female. Scott Fitzgerald and Yvonne Keeley, If I Had Words. And before that, say A New Generation and Smoky Blues Away. Dvorak's Largo from the New World Symphony, also known as Going Home and better known to some of us of a certain generation as the Hovasad music. And talking of those of a certain generation, Sam, who I'd said is celebrating his birthday on Monday. Sam is currently having breakfast in Brisbane in Australia, where I am the breakfast show for him, and he is thanking me for the good wishes. Not going to say what age Sam will be on Monday, but let's put it this way. If I was a bingo caller of a certain generation, I would be calling out Sunset Strip.
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Joni Mitchell, Raised on Robbery, a story song about a sex worker telling a man about her life, but disguised as a metaphor to ensure it got radio play in the US. Maybe too much information, that one. Hello to Michael, two Michaels, Michael Ogue, Michael, obviously, of A Generation. He got the numbers that went beside Sunset Strip. And Michael in the LA is saying that, in reference to our Terry White, the quiet man, who's off in the sick tonight, and Michael's saying, I'm nearly sure I saw the quiet man waltzing along Royal Avenue an hour ago, dressed to the nines. Yeah, we had our suspicions about that as well, Michael. We thought that the medicine he was showing us that he was taking, maybe he just didn't come out of a medicine bottle, unless it was a 2 litre of something. But good to hear from both the Michaels. Lovely to know you're out there. It's Pete with you on the Friday Late Show on Belfast 89. And we play a lot of cover versions. A lot of the songs that have been hits have been cover versions of other person's songs. But I have a particular affection for covers that are way, way different from the original. Over the last few years, I've played Mungo Jerry's Feels Like I'm in Love, comparing it to Kelly Marie's Pew Pew version, or Jackie DeShannon's original Betty Davis Eyes, which is a totally different confection to Kim Carnes' reworking. The one I'm going to play now is an early 70s folk rock track. And it got a reworking and a fresh lease of life almost 30 years after its release. See, can you put a name to the remake? This is Curtis Muldoon and Zephyrin. What does it make you think of?

Curtis Muldoon, which is actually two people, somebody Curtis and Dave Curtis and Clive Muldoon, from 1971, a little bit of folk rock called Seferin. And as Jerry rightly identified, in 1998, William Orbit, the producer who passed away, I think, a few weeks ago, and Madonna got their hands on it and turned it into this.

ray of light. Now, that's what I call a makeover. If you're a country and western fan, you might know this track, as it was covered by Brooks and Dunn. This is B.W. Stevenson. Don't you know I have come? My Maria.

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Stevenson and My Maria. Them guys who go by initials. I just can't help believe B.J. Thomas. When

Elvis had his big hit with the live version in 1971. Top 10 across Europe, including the UK and Ireland, but he failed to chart in the US with it. But a year beforehand, that guy, BJ Thomas, had taken the Man and Wild hit, I Just Can't Help Believing, into the US charts. BJ Thomas, the only hit he had in the UK was Raindrops Keep Falling on My Head from Butch Cassidy and the Sundance Kid. You are listening to the Nighttime Sound of Belfast 89, come to you live from the very heart of the city centre of our wee town. It's Pete McVeigh with you through until midnight.

0: The Beach Boys from their seminal Pet Sounds album, and Sloop John B made number 2 in the UK in 1966, kept off the top by Manfred Mann's Pretty Flamingo, which you might think was an injustice, or you might think yeah, it was the way it should have been. It's one of those songs Sloop John B people either love and or hate. But up next, we're going to have a break and then we're back with the Bee Gees.
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Gees from the album of the same name, Spirits Haven't Flown. Time now on the Friday Night Late Show for our featured turntable hit for tonight. Turntable hit, just a record, got radio play, maybe featured an ad, you maybe went out and bought it, but just never sold enough copies to make the charts. And the one we're going to play tonight, well, if the charts were calculated then as they are now, this would have made the charts, even maybe towards the end of the 70s. This one is from 1974, and it's a single that almost made the charts from a band who were almost a big, big success. The band are from Surrey in England. They're called Unicorn, and they were discovered, mentored, produced and promoted by Pink Floyd's Dave Gilmour. The story is that he was at a wedding in which they were the wedding band, and he joined them on stage, thought they were good, got them a record contract, got them some songs written, produced them and everything, and he got them gigs. They toured and were support for bands such as Fleetwood Mac, Billy Joel, Linda Ronstadt, Hawkwind, the Doobie Brothers and all sorts. They released a handful of singles, and the one we're going to play, which is called Ooh Mother, was Johnny Walker's record of the week on Radio 1, got a ton of radio play, got some TV play, and as I say, it made the bubbling under charts but failed to make the main charts as they were calculated at the time. You might just have a single of it buried somewhere, but see what you think. Unicorn, Ooh Mother.

Our Friday Late Show feature turntable hits for tonight, Unicorn and Ooh Mother. And they were trying to do something a bit different from, you know, it was a time of glam rock and the start of disco coming in then. And Unicorn very much featured, they modelled themselves on US country rock bands. Little Feat, Sanford Townsend, the Marshall Tucker Band and things like that. But particularly, their big inspiration was Crosby, Stills and Nash. See how you think they line up against them.

exemplar of high American Southern country rock should sound. Written by Graham Nash when he was still with the Hollies. They tried to get the Hollies to include it on one of their albums, but they said no, just didn't feature their, didn't hit their sound at all. So he kept it in his back pocket until he teamed up with and part of Crosby, Stills, Nash and Young, and it was on the seminal Deja Vu album. Jerry Garcia of Grateful Dead on pedal steel guitar on that one. I think it is Ruth has the Sky News at 11 o'clock. After 11, we'll be taking her down another gear as I ease you up to midnight or help you go toes up. We'll be going into the Mogadon Hour after the 11 o'clock news with Barry White, channeling Billy Joel. I think you know what that will be. Up to the 11 o'clock news, the Alan Parsons Project. Featuring Lenny Zakatek on vocals. I wouldn't want to be like you. Catch you the other side of the news.

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1: From the Sky News Centre, it's 11. Princess Diana's brother insists recollections contained in his book about the King's reaction to the death are accurate. Responding to some of the claims, Buckingham Palace has said grief can colour memory. Donald Trump claims the US has reached an agreement with Denmark over the future of Greenland. In a post on Truth Social, the American president claimed his country would have permanent control over the North Atlantic island's security. He says it addresses all of his administration's concerns, which had led to them threatening to take control of it. Meanwhile, President Trump's banning three media outlets from the White House. He accused CNN, Politico and MS Now of reporting fake news, and speaking in the Oval Office, warned more organizations could be added to the list.
2: Our country has to have honest news. You know, you don't have a country unless you have, as I say, borders, good voting. And you know what you need? You need a free press. You need a fair press and an honest press.
1: CNN says a ban would be an illegal assault on their constitutional right to free speech. An air traffic control glitch, which led to 2,000 flight cancellations, is being put down to a software defect. Operator Nat says last week's chaos at airports was caused by coding, which failed when two events happened within a millisecond of each other. Unbeaten Brentford beat Chelsea 3-0 in the West London derby in the Premier League. Jadon Antony, Igor Thiago and Fabio Carvalho each scored a goal in the second half. Midfielder Vitaly Janot says their plan worked.
3: We had a very fantastic start of the season against Tottenham and then even against Leeds first half or like 70 minutes. So we lacked a bit in the last two games. So we said, like, you know what, for whatever reason, if we can't press, we be more on the low mid block and play on the counter opportunity. And then on the ball, obviously, we want to be more brave and more personality. This is what we show today.
1: And the RAC's warning the price of diesel is likely to hit a record high next week. It's risen by 12 pence over the last month alone. That's the latest. I'm Cam Hall.

It's the late night sound of Belfast 89. Pete McVeigh with you on the Friday Late Show through until midnight and into this hour with Barry White with Billy Joel's Just the Way You Are. Pardon me, had to sneeze there. Hello to Doris. Good evening, Doris. Doris is saying, long day at uni. Yeah, it must be absolutely mad this time of the year, Doris. But she was not daunted. She has then had a night on the town for some of the culture night events. She sank down at the table for a snack and then the nighttime vibe. Yeah, great to know you there, Doris. And for anybody thinking of heading bedwards, I'm going to tell you in a minute what I'm going to try and tempt you with to stay with me until midnight. But don't forget, you can listen to Belfast 89 so many ways. Just you can take the radio or the smart speaker or your phone or whatever way you're listening to bed with you. And don't forget also, if you have a smart TV, most smart TVs have radio stations on it, and you'll find Belfast 89 in there as well. So it's hard to stay away from us. And of course there is the Belfast 89 app where you can listen to us anywhere in the world. So to try and tempt you to stay with me until midnight for the Mogadon Hour, music between now and the witching hour, Sam Cooke, Bob Seger with that song, the one that's almost our national anthem here in the show, Buzz Skaggs, Carol King, Roger Daltrey, Murray Head and Medicine Head, not together, Smokey, Glenn Campbell, Bob Lind. I think there should be enough there to keep us going until midnight and just so laid back. But right now, from the 70s, Aretha Franklin from the 70s, and her cover of a song that was originally co-written and recorded by Stevie Wonder in the late 60s. Until You Come Back to Me. Sit back, relax, and enjoy.

The Queen of Soul, Aretha Franklin, Until You Come Back to Me. I was listing some of the different ways you can listen to Belfast 89, no matter where you are in the world. And Sean, or Michael Oak, was in touch. And he's saying, what about the wireless, Pete? Is it still okay to listen to the wireless? Michael, it is very much encouraged. It is. FM 89.3 around Belfast, the DAB Plus around Belfast, Lagan Valley, and all that. But yes, get the old Cat's Whisker tuned in there and get it listening to us no matter what way you are. Hello to Claire in Sunny Bangor, and good evening to you, Claire. Keeping well, hope you're keeping well as well, Claire. And what's Jerry saying? Yeah, Jerry saying about Stevie Wonder song, that one, yeah, Until You Come Back to Me, written by Stevie Wonder. And Jerry saying he's coming to Dublin soon, £200 a ticket. Yeah, concerts are most certainly not cheap nowadays, but I think you'd have to think that's going to be a good one. Right, it is time for our usual Friday night double dip into the 60s. In a few minutes, Glenn Campbell and Mary in the Morning. But before that, the first two hits for American singer-songwriter Bob Lind. This is Elusive Butterfly.

Bob Lind, Elusive Butterfly, then Glen Campbell, Mary in the Morning, and I debated going with this one. We're going to have to. Michael Logue says, my favourite Glen Campbell song is the one about the heartburn. Galviscon, what a great song. That was terrible. But I will use it. Anne from the McFarlane clan is going to do her best to stick it out until midnight. The McFarlane clan are parts thereof heading to the Stevie Wonder concert in Dublin. €150 a ticket, they're saying. And hello to Carol. Lovely to know you're out there, keeping me company to midnight.

Have to get the last notes. Midlands Blues Rockers Medicine Head. You remember a One and One is One and Rising Sun, which they had hits with in the early 70s. They were discovered championed by John Peel. But that was one of their album tracks, a very, very good one. That was Morning Light. We have drifted on to the price of concert tickets for Stevie Wonder. And Carol's saying that the tickets are €150 for standing. Seating starts at €200. As she's saying, she loves Stevie, but that's just too much. Yeah, concert, serious man. I'm trying to think. I think it said last week, I'm going to see Ralph McHale up at the Mandela Hall next month, and I think the tickets were something like £35. But you get what you pay for. But the last one I spent big money on would have been Springsteen up on Boucher Road a couple of years ago, and I think that was around the £200 mark. It was good, but if you're only doing a concert again every few years, hard to justify if it's more regular. But I would look forward to hearing the reports back, and no doubt we feature Stevie Wonder quite a lot, so if we can tie that in with a concert report, that would be excellent. This is one of these ones I only discovered a few years ago, thanks to my daughter, and I've fallen in love with. This is Smokey.

From their Bright Lights and Back Alleys album, Smokey. Vocals are from Chris Norman before he left the band. Chris was in Belfast, wasn't he, last week or the week before? But I don't think that one was in the playlist. I know he covered a lot of stuff, Smokey material, but don't think that was part of it. And I know I've woven this tale before, but it's one of these things that just always amused me in a no good deed goes unpunished sort of way. Smokey took their original name, S-M-O-K-E-Y, in tribute to Smokey Robinson. And then Smokey Robinson heard about that and he sued them for using his name, and they had to pay and they had to change it to S-M-O-K-I-E. As I say, no good deed goes unpunished. Let us go for two tracks back to back, and they have a bit of a connection. We're going in a few minutes for Roger Daltrey and a song, Giving It All Away, written by Leo Sayre. But before that, a song that Daltrey also covered from called Say It Ain't So, Joe. But we're going to go for the original from Murray Head.

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It's Belfast 89, bringing you all the classics all the time, and they don't get much better than those two, do they? Roger Daltrey, Giving It All Away, and before that, getting a thumbs up from Jerry, and also Jingles the Cat, Murray Head, and Said Ain't So Joe. And Jerry, got those couple of tunes you have suggested. They are on the list. I'll have a look at those for down the road. And we'd been talking then about Chris Norman playing Belfast a couple of weeks ago, and Carol's saying he didn't cover that song that I had played. What was that? That was Baby It's You. She says, but he did a tribute to Bonnie Tyler, who had been friends with Chris Norman for 45 years. And she said he also covered a Coldplay song. That must have been worth seeing. Right, another one now. It's one of these tracks that has been covered by a rake of artists. You've Got a Friend being covered. James Taylor famously recorded it at the same time, at the same session as the version I'm going to play tonight. And let's see, Brand New Heavies, McFly, Dusty Springfield, Roberta Flack and Donny Hathaway have all covered You've Got a Friend. But going for the original, from the lady who wrote it and the way she wanted it to be heard, from the seminal Tapestry album. The very, very talented Carole King.

one of the most successful songwriters of all time, Carole King, either solo or else with an awful lot of her stuff with Jerry Goffin, her one-time husband. It is over 100 singles in the US charts with her songwriting credits over 61 in the UK. Just, I'm laughing. Carole sent me in a message saying it's nearly closing time, and I'm glad you actually said that in, Carole. I'm not well, I forgot to put my watch on tonight, and so I haven't really actually been keeping an eye on the time, and it is getting near that time for me to hit that dusty trail, but as always, a few good tracks before then. And Michael in the LA, Michael, lovely thought, Michael, saying got a friend at this time on a Friday night. I like to think that all of us who gather here around the radio day on a Friday night have formed a sort of bond of friendship. So lovely to know, lovely to hear you saying that as well, Michael. Another cover version, actually, sorry, another original of a song that was probably better known when it was covered by somebody else. I've said a few times over the last couple of years, an album I have rediscovered and absolutely fallen in love with all over again, maybe even more than I did the first time, is 1976's Silk Degrees from Boz Scaggs. A couple of brilliant singles, but a sort of blend of what was jazz, pop, soft rock, just a fantastic album. And one of the tracks on that album is We're All Alone, which was written and originally performed by Boz Scaggs. Rita Coolidge had a hit with it in 1977, right round the world. And Frankie Valli from the Four Seasons, actually, he released it as a single. It didn't chart in the UK or Ireland, but sold something like 3 million copies in the US. Say, this is the original from Boz Scaggs.

Skaggs, the original version from Soak the Grease, We're All Alone. Jerry saying he didn't know Frankie Valli had covered that. Yeah, I have a copy of it in the house on vinyl. I'll dig it out. I can't remember how good or bad it is. Just sounds like Frankie Valli. It sounds like the Four Seasons. But I'll dig that one out. I'd give it a play at some stage. It is almost time for me to hit that dusty trail. Don't forget, the jukebox is on all night, bringing you music without all the annoying DJs and some fantastic tracks as always. I'm just even looking in the first, I always like to look to see what's going to be on when I'm on that dusty trail home, and even the first hour is just great, but right through the night. And then 8 o'clock tomorrow morning, Paddy Smith is in, and Paddy doing an extended stretch in the morning as Kenny Davis is off. So Paddy's here from 8 to 11, which will be good. Rand McCabe also doing a 3 hour stint with the mixtape over lunchtime, so that's from 11 to 2. Trevor Kelly's here with Trevor's Saturday People from 2 to 4. And then Darcy McCabe is in. Haven't seen Darcy for a while. Darcy is in from 4 to 7 with Terry, standing in for Terry Milligan. And then tomorrow night, if you're doing nothing else tomorrow night, great nights listening on Belfast 89. Bill Smith is from 7 to 10 and will get your party going. And then, of course, it's Soul Sequence, produced and curated by Mark Boylan, between 10 o'clock and midnight. So really great days listening as always on Belfast 89. So I say it's almost time for me to hit that dusty trail. A couple of great tracks, as I say every week, for me to leave you with tonight. And don't forget, if you'd like to get in touch, pete@belfast89.com is the way to get in touch with me. If you want to say hello, or if you've a suggestion for a track that would fit the bill for late on a Friday night, I would love to hear from you. Finishing off tonight with Sam Cooke and The Brilliant, The Change Is Going To Come. But before that, the one that is sort of considered the national anthem of the Friday Night Late Show, the most requested track I get asked for, and quite appropriate for this time on a Friday. Bob Seger, the Silver Bullet Band, the famous final scene. Sleep well, have a good week, catch you next Friday.

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2: From the Sky News Centre at midnight, Donald Trump says the US has agreed a deal giving it permanent control over security in Greenland. The American president had been urging Denmark to sell the island, claiming it was necessary to counter Russian and Chinese threats in the North Atlantic. Our US correspondent James Matthews says his stance caused tension among allies.
3: They have taken place, these discussions, against the backdrop of considerable American antagonism, Donald Trump all but threatening to invade. Peace appears to have broken out.
2: The Danish Prime Minister says the agreement will be signed during next week's UN General Assembly meeting. President Trump's also banned three media outlets from the White House. CNN says a restriction, which also affects Politico and MS Now, would be an illegal assault on its constitutional right to free speech. Princess Diana's brothers defended claims made in a new book about her and insisted he's telling the truth. Buckingham Palace has hit back at suggestions the king claimed she'd be forgotten soon enough, but Earl Spencer's told the BBC they were precisely the words he said. And investigations found last week's air traffic control chaos was caused by a software defect. The fault led to more than 2,000 flights being cancelled. Chelsea were overwhelmed in the second half as they fell to a 3-0 defeat at Brentford in the Premier League. Jadon Antony, Igor Thiago and Fabio Carvalho scored for the home side. It's two defeats from five league games for Xabi Alonso's team. The manager says he was annoyed the match got away.
4: Disappointed at the end with the second half. With the result, this is not enough to compete in the Premier League, to not to be able to hold for the 90 minutes, and that's why today we were punished.
2: And former BrewDog staff won't get the money they're owed after the company's rescue deal. Administrators say there's insufficient funds to cover unpaid wages and other debts. That's the latest. I'm Cam Hall.

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3: 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And don't forget to say you heard about Nemo's on Belfast 89 90 60 59 53. Come and get it.

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1: From the Sky News Centre at 1. Donald Trump claims the US has reached an agreement with Denmark over the future of Greenland. In a post on Truth Social, the American president claimed his country would have permanent control over the North Atlantic island's security. He'd previously threatened to take control of it. Princess Diana's brothers insisted he's telling the truth about a conversation with the king in the days after her death. In his book, Earl Spencer claims the then Prince Charles told him Diana would be forgotten soon enough. Buckingham Palace has hit back at those remarks, saying grief can colour memory, but Earl Spencer's told the BBC he must be embarrassed.
2: I can tell you here and now, those are exactly the words he said. I've only ever had two calls on the line with Prince Charles at any stage of my life. I was hyper alert to what he was saying. And those are precisely the words he said.
1: Last week's air traffic control chaos was triggered by a defective software. It led to more than 2,000 flights being cancelled. There's been a new sighting of a missing teenager. Lilia was last seen by her family in Bolton a week ago, but she was picked up on CCTV eating at a McDonald's in Manchester on Sunday. Motor industry bosses are calling on Andy Burnham for help to switch from making car parts to supplying the defence sector. They warn tens of thousands of manufacturing jobs could be at risk as orders for UK-made cars fall while demand for weapons rises. David Roberts, who's chairman of manufacturing firm Evtech, says factories win wars.
3: We already make an immeasurable number of parts for all kinds of structures, flying parts, cars, interiors, exteriors, armoured plating that the defence industry requires. The fact we've been in automotive all our lives shouldn't exclude us from actually becoming key suppliers into the defence industry.
1: And Brentford have beaten Chelsea 3-0 in the West London derby in the Premier League. Victory moves them to third in the table. That's the latest. I'm Cam Hall.